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0: 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Sounds old. 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
0: 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Now.
12: Hi, I'm Phoebe Humphrey. The Housing Minister says data revealing new home sales continue to fall do not paint the full picture. New home sales have fallen 20% in the past 3 months, with the drop being blamed on weaker buyer confidence, interest rate rises and Labor's tax changes. Claire O'Neill telling Seven the housing market is broken, but the federal government is acting.
13: Something had to give here, and we're not shy about the fact that we have made some big changes here to get young people the opportunity that they deserve.
12: Andrew Hastie says the Liberals need to focus on lifting their historically low primary vote. It comes as One Nation's popularity continues to increase, with the party's primary vote coming in second place on 27%, ahead of the coalition on 24%. The Liberal frontbencher telling the ABC his party needs to remain focused.
4: We want to win the next election as the coalition, and it's a three-corner contest, and the Liberal Party should be striving to be number one on the ballot, and that's what I've been arguing for.
12: The US has confirmed it's put weapons in space. The US Air Force says the Trump administration is prepared to use them against any hostile action. It's not known when the weapons were put into the Earth's orbit. And new research has found Australia's indigenous population before colonisation was up to seven times larger than previously thought. Flinders Researchers says the population was around 2.2 million compared to previous estimates of between 250,000 and 1 million. Over 2 million First Nations Australians died after the arrival of the First Fleet.
0: Dinner tonight, Mitsubishi Outlander tomorrow. 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
12: In sport, Ollie Hollins has inked a three-year contract extension to stay at Carlton. The 22-year-old has played 79 games across four seasons at the Blues, including every match last year. To NRL, no miracle comeback by Sam Walker, with the Roosters opting not to rush him back from his recent foot injury. He's not been selected for Saturday's blockbuster semi-final clash against the Sharks. And the Aussies have won their opening ODI against Zimbabwe. Batsman Matt Renshaw making his maiden one-day century in the 59-run win. That's the latest news and sport.
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6: Find it mostly sunny today, very cold overnight though. Chance of morning fog tomorrow and morning frost. Then a sunny day with a top of 19 degrees. Friday looks sunny, top of 26. Saturday we start the weekend sunny with a top of 29 degrees. Today we're expecting a top of 17. And right now at the De Villiers Air Conditioning Weather Station, it's 13.
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0: work day. You know, with the colleague you socialise with messing up on the job.
1: 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I'm just here by myself.
0: Hey, at least you've got us. Helping you through your work day.

the Riverlands home of the hits, Magic 931. Craig joining you on a Wednesday. Oh, is it a bit slumpy for you? Is it not? Let me get out my tiny violin and turn it right around this morning. Good Charlotte and I Just Wanna Live. Literally in the next 3 minutes. Straight after which, Cherry Bomb and the reworked version of You Oughta Know from Alanis Morissette and Ed Sheeran. All coming up as we go non-stop 10 in a row. It's thanks to Ray White Riverland, your local real estate experts. 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

0: Magic 931, the Riverlands, home of the hits. And does anyone remember Zara Larsson and M&EK? Never forget, you love that song. Well, they're still working together today. M&EK helped Zara on a new album, in particular, Midnight Sun. Loving the drum and bass coming your way next here at Magic 931. And next Friday, we're counting down the days to Friday, the 25th of September. And we'd love to see you at the Wakery Hotel Motel on the balcony with a community fundraiser supporting the Royal Flying Doctor Service. Be a part of this. 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So come down to the Wakery Hotel Motel balcony, all from 10 a.m. next Friday, September 25th, the live music from midday, and support this great cause.
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0: It's the Riverlands home of the hits, Magic 931 with Craig. Another non-stop 10 in a row for Ray White, Riverlands shortly. Clap Clap and Ella Langley, Clap Clap. Next to Regards, Ride It, after news, sport and weather. I'll tell you who I want to be. The Clever Clogs that gets in and bids on one of the items in our Wings for Life silent auction that hasn't yet been claimed. Very smart of you to get in on this, and I'll give you that inside word if you're listening right now. There's a couple of items that you could get for an absolute steal, including a three-hour live show from Christine Clifford. Get in on that one. The Nutrien Harcourts Professional Real Estate Marketing Package. This would be very handy to have in your back pocket. We've also got a couple of Win Network Advertising Airtime vouchers and a three-hour outside broadcast from us here at Magic 931 or our sister station 5RM. We could be coming and promoting your business for an absolute steal. So magic931.com.au, get on the Win page and start bidding for these items yet to be bid on. You could get them for an absolute steal. Of course, all bids, raising money to support the Royal Flying Doctor Service Riverland Support Group. So don't miss out. This is like a win-win situation.
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1: 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Now.
8: Hi, I'm Phoebe Humphrey. The federal opposition is calling on the PM to scrap recent changes to negative gearing and property tax, with fresh data showing new home sales have dropped for a fourth straight month. Liberal Senator Michaelia Cash telling Seven it's time for Anthony Albanese to admit he was wrong.
9: How much more pain does he want Australians to feel before he admits we got it wrong and he scraps those toxic taxes?
8: While Australia will need an extra 83,000 tradies to keep up with housing construction demand, according to the Housing Industry Association, they've outlined five ways they could attract more skilled workers to the sector, including better supporting builders who train the workforce. temporary campgrounds will need to be set up for Brisbane Olympic spectators. That's according to the CEO of Camplify, who has been working with the state government ahead of the 2032 Games. Proposals also include freeing up university beds as the state faces an 11,000 room shortage. Random knife detection searches could soon become a reality in Victoria if Labor is re-elected at the state's November election. The proposal is based on Queensland laws that give police and PSOs the power to conduct random searches in public using metal wands. And all of Ed Sheeran's support acts for upcoming dates in his Loop tour have now withdrawn in solidarity with Macklemore. The rapper was kicked off the tour for his on-stage comments in support of Palestine. Since then, four acts have dropped out, including Billie Eilish's brother Phineas and Sheeran's own live band.
1: 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Your next meal at the Big River Tavern could lead to a Mitsubishi Outlander.
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8: In sport, Fremantle will fly to Sydney today as they gear up for Friday night's prelim against the Swans. Dockers star Hayden Young says there's no plan to tag informed Swan Errol Goulden.
10: Last week we went 4v4 in the guts and took them on as a team, and I mean that sort of works for us. There is times where we have gone to individuals.
8: And the Roosters have resisted the urge to rush back star playmaker Sam Walker for this weekend's NRL semi-final clash against the Sharks. Team sheets have been released with Angus Crichton named for his first game since May after injuring his foot. That's the latest news and sport.
11: 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That simple fact means that everyone will hear this. 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Everything is out to clear. 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Don't miss it.
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3: Magic weather.
0: Find it mostly sunny today, very cold overnight though. Chance of morning fog tomorrow and morning frost. Then a sunny day with a top of 19 degrees. Friday looks sunny, top of 26. Saturday we start the weekend sunny with a top of 29 degrees. Today we're expecting a top of 17. And right now at the Davili's Air Conditioning Weather Station, it's 14.
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0: 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We go from American Girls to the Global Girl Group that got a bit of help from Ed Sheeran.
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0: 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Never

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Now that we've given our tech team a heart attack, let's play some new music instead. Music. Cat's Eye, Animal.

0: Fans, home of the hits, Magic 931. It's Craig Johnny. Yeah, remember seeing a Spyro and Die on This Hill? Huge voice. Well, she's back, and how are your expectations for her next hits? Hopefully great. Great Expectation is the new one. You're going to hear it after Matchbox 20 at Magic 931. 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Shout-outs to Nippies. 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And they're getting around Wings for Life. 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

0: 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Your midday update in just a moment. Then we're into the throwback lunch for TJ's Furniture. Who remembers what song follows Holiday on American Idiot, the classic Green Day album? Boulevard of Broken Dreams, that is going to play. We got Will Smith lined up too, the classic 90s rap from him. 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
5: With the latest, I'm Lockie Winnell. A driver who allegedly said he was speeding because his flatmate was locked out is now without a licence. Last Friday morning, police in an unmarked vehicle were travelling on the Sturt Highway when they were overtaken by a Toyota Corolla travelling at 160 kilometres per hour in a 110 zone. The driver is now without a licence for 6 months, had his car impounded for 28 days and was reported for excessive speed. Sticking with police news, and a driver stopped in Blanchetown Sunday allegedly returned a positive result for cocaine. The driver in her early 20s was issued with a three-month instant loss of licence and may receive an expiation notice for drug driving pending further sample analysis. Regional Australians are proving they're ahead of the curve when it comes to achieving life's biggest financial goals. Fresh research has found people living in regional and rural areas are 10% more likely to own their own home than those in a major city. At the most recent census in 2021, over 60% of Renmark Pringer households either owned their own property or had a mortgage. NGM Group's James Cudmore says regional Australians continue to make strong progress despite facing sacrifices and trade-offs to reach their financial, career and lifestyle ambitions.
6: Getting on the property ladder has definitely become harder in recent years, but that hasn't stopped Australians from reaching for it. We found that more than 70% still see home ownership as the key to financial success, which likely explains why housing and financial security goals rank so highly right across the country.
5: And there's a new recycling service that's launched in the Riverland, which could be the first of its type. Riverland Collect provides customers with a recycling bin with containers then picked up, counted and refunded directly into a nominated bank account. Operations manager Gabby Evans says they had the idea to help people who want to recycle but may struggle time-wise to drop the cans and bottles off at the depot. Seven says it's also very easy to sign up.
7: Just to make recycling easier and simpler and more convenient so that everyone can get involved. You can come into the Riverland Bottle Depot and get a form, or you can go online to riverlandrecycling.com.au.
5: Now you're up to date. I'm Lockie Winnell.
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8: Hi, I'm Phoebe Humphrey. Labor will reveal its long-awaited migration policy tomorrow. Tony Burke was meant to unveil it earlier, but his speech was cancelled last month. The Home Affairs Minister will now speak at the press club tomorrow before PM Anthony Albanese heads off to New York on Friday. The policy is set to outline methods to bring net migration down from 305,000 to 225,000 over 2 years. ING has lifted its interest rates ahead of the Reserve Bank's next meeting. The major bank says it's increasing its fixed interest rates for owner-occupier and investor home loans by 0.2% from today. The RBA will hand down its next rates decision on September 29. The federal government has weighed in on the latest data showing new home sales have dropped for a fourth straight month. The slump is being blamed on high interest rates, weaker buyer confidence and Labor's tax changes, but Housing Minister Claire O'Neill has told Seven those changes will get more Aussies into the market.
9: We've got some really important kind of indicators telling us that we're going to see exactly what we want, and that is more first-home buyers in the market and more new builds being supported by investor dollars, which is really where we want that money to go.
8: Aussie researchers have found a link between parents using social media and becoming more overprotective over their teenagers. According to Griffith, making comparisons on social media is one of the strongest predictors of an anxious parent. And Meghan Markle has wished Prince Harry a happy 42nd birthday. She's taken to Instagram, writing, "Harry is simply the best."
2: Win the keys. Your next meal at the Berry Hotel could lead you to a Mitsubishi Outlander. Magic 931 Sport. Now.
8: In sport, the Swans insist they're under no illusion how tough Freo will be in Friday night's AFL prelim, despite the Dockers' loss in week one of the finals. Logan McDonald admits it's going to be a tough battle.
4: They haven't had many performances like that for the year, so they've been the clear best team. Their contest, they got star started all across the ground, so we're under no illusions that. And they're just going to roll over here and give it to us.
8: And Australia's taken a 1-0 lead in its one-day series against Zimbabwe with a 59-run win. Matt Renshaw top scoring with 109 off 94 deliveries. That's the latest news and sport.
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10: Find it mostly sunny today, very cold overnight though. Chance of morning fog tomorrow and morning frost. Then a sunny day with a top of 19 degrees. Friday looks sunny, top of 26. Saturday we start the weekend sunny with a top of 29 degrees. Today we're expecting a top of 17. And right now at the De Villiers Air Conditioning Weather Station, it's 15.
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the throwback lunch for TJ's Furniture on the Riverlands home of the hits, Magic 93. Jay, we missed out on a live performance of this last week. Still, great stuff from Alex Warren. It's lined up in a couple of songs at Magic 93.1. Don't miss it. Don't miss your chance to bid on a number of great items in the Royal Flying Doctor Service Wings for Life silent auction that's going right now. We are looking to tip $7,000 at the moment. I would like to see us get it to 10. Easily.

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0: 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The Riverlands home of the hits, Craig with ya. Justin Bieber's Hold On. Next to Stella Lefty across your next 10 minutes at Magic 931. And aren't we all holding on till Friday and kicking off the Riverland Field Day? Zach and Tabby this morning, all thanks to Harvey Norman Renmark from 6 to 9, giving away a few double passes.
1: Ash, you have so much stuff at our front desk. We are waiting for you to pick it up.
2: I'm going to come get it, don't you worry.
1: All righty. I'm guessing you want a double pass to the Field Days as well.
2: That would be great, thank you.
3: Are you going to do the Zach and Tabby's itinerary as well?
2: Oh, I might get the little fellas to it.
3: Yeah. Beautiful, love it. Daniel's on the line.
1: Daniel, you want a double pass to the Field Days?
4: Yeah, most definitely.
1: What are you keen to go and see?
4: Oh, everything. I love it, the whole lot.
1: Hey, Kim, it's Tabby. How you going?
5: Yeah, good, thanks.
1: You calling up for the Riverland Field Days tickets?
5: I sure am.
1: Sure. What would you do if you got a double pass?
5: I'd probably take my dad. He's retired and we lost my mum like 6 years ago, so he's on his own.
0: Oh, a range of beautiful winners there, all heading along to the Riverland Field Days. And if you want to do Zach and Tabby's Field Days itinerary, they are adding more exhibitors tomorrow morning on the show from 6 to 9. They've also got Rob on as the world's greatest influencer. They're playing the world-famous colour game. Also possibly the plotline, your chance at a double pass to the Chafee Theatre and a mare on the air. It's all tomorrow morning, 6 to 9 with Zach and Tabby at Magic 931.
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0: the Riverlands, home of the hits, Magic 931, Craig out of here. Heading over to Rob with a classic from the 80s, Aha, Take On Me, and Noah Kahan, that fits in with the Aha. Have a great afternoon, and when you get a moment to have a break, have a quick scroll through the win page, magic931.com.au, see what's still up for bidding in the Wings for Life 2026 online silent auction. 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And a big thank you to the Win Network for coming on board. 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I'll catch you tomorrow from 10 at Magic 931. This is
1: Australia. 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
6: 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Now.
18: Hey there, I'm Brooke Seychelle. Tony Burke will end weeks of speculation tomorrow when he unveils Labor's migration policy. The Home Affairs Minister will outline the government's plans at the National Press Club after his initial speech was cancelled early last month. Labor will outline how it will bring net migration down to 225,000 over 2 years. Meanwhile, it's another blow for Labor's renewables target, with new modelling showing Australia could fall considerably short of hitting its 82% goal by 2030. A shortfall in building major solar, wind and battery projects is contributing, undershooting the target by nearly 30%. The former ACO boss says the ball was dropped in Australia following the October 7 attacks. Dennis Richardson quit his role as special advisor to the Royal Commission into Anti-Semitism back in March. He's told the ABC there is no one individual at fault.
19: Not referring to anyone in particular, but society as a whole, some things that were said and done were not picked up by the media in the way they should have been.
18: AI juggernaut Anthropic has signed its first Australian data centre deal with Queensland's Western Downs region to host the AI factory. The data centre will have a total capacity of up to 2.1 gigawatts and is expected to be up and running by 2027. And Macaulay Culkin is coming down under for special screenings of the 90s classic Home Alone. The child star will be doing live interviews after the film in Sydney, Melbourne and Brisbane.
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18: Swans forward Logan McDonald will be hoping to repeat his career-best goal haul when the side takes on the Dockers in Friday night's AFL prelim. McDonald bagged six majors in the win over Brisbane in the qualifying final, but he's playing down his own impact in that game.
7: I was just very lucky the team played a really good game. All across the park, everyone contributed and played their role, and I was just lucky to get on the end of a couple, I guess, and yeah, hopefully can do a bit more.
18: That's the latest in news and sport.
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10: It's got a partly cloudy one today, then Thursday, sunny and a top of 19. Warming up on Friday for a sunny top of 26. And Saturday, sunny 29 around the Riverland. 17's the top today. And right now at the Davili's air conditioning weather station, it's 16.
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10: Good afternoon. I am going to jump right into the non-stop 10 in a row because I just realised I haven't eaten anything today besides a bit of Warburton's Butcher's Cabana that Zach and Zabby finally brought back for me after they did the broadcast at Butcher's last week celebrating Wings for Life. Hits on the way include Olivia Rodrigo and The Weeknd. Dive into Noah Kahan first. It's Magic 931 with Rob.

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All of Ed Sheeran's support acts have pulled out of his upcoming tour. He must be very grateful that he already got Martin Garrix in the can with this one. Repeat it, Magic 931. Stay.

0: That's that me, Roberto, taking you this afternoon at Magic 931. Sabrina Carpenter to wrap up your non-stop 10 in a row for Ray White Riverland. What do these artists all have in common? You've got Cyril with some new music. Throwback to DNCE. Plus CDB in there for some reason. Well, here's why. They're all capitalized. So if the next 15 minutes sound bolder, stronger, more forceful, that'll be why. Up next on Magic.
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0: 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They're coming Friday, Saturday afternoon. 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
1: 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Now.
8: Hey there, I'm Brooke Seychelle. Another rate hike from the RBA could be looming, with major bank ING lifting its interest rates. From today, fixed interest rates for owner-occupier and investor home loans will increase by 0.2%. The RBA's next rates decision will be revealed on September 29. A News 24 host has spoken out after offensive comments by ex-Labor staffer Rhys Muldoon were unearthed yesterday. The former actor was sacked by Senator Richard Dowling over posts targeting Peter Credlin and Senator Jacinta Namper-Jimper-Price. Now Credlin's hit back on her program, questioning Labor's vetting process.
9: And I don't for a minute believe that this was missed when he was vetted for his job as a Labor staffer. I don't. because I know that Labor vet people thoroughly. So it's my view that someone saw these comments and thought they could get away with them.
8: Meantime, the Greens have slammed AI companies, accusing them of blackmailing the government to change Australia's copyright laws. Senator Sarah Hanson-Young says AI companies are holding a gun to the government's head after the ABC revealed Labor is considering an opt-out model for creatives. Overseas, Donald Trump has criticised the US Supreme Court after it rejected his push to restrict mail-in voting in the upcoming midterm elections. And the Spirit of Tasmania website has crashed after highly anticipated tickets for the new vessels went on sale this morning, although the planned inaugural passenger sailing dates are still unconfirmed.
1: Dinner tonight, Mitsubishi Outlander tomorrow. Win the keys at the Berry Hotel. Magic 931 Sport. Now.
8: Dolphins hooker Jeremy Marshall-King says he hopes to taste more success in the upcoming prelim after the side's maiden finals win last week. It was Marshall-King's first ever finals appearance after a decade in the NRL. He credits life off the field for his career best form.
10: On the outside of footy, you know, just enjoying life and really enjoying it. My family, my kids, and just doing things best I can. And you know, I've been probably the best mentally.
8: That's the latest in news and sport.
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2: Magic weather.
0: Got a partly cloudy one today, then Thursday, sunny and a top of 19. Warming up on Friday for a sunny top of 26. And Saturday, sunny 29 around the Riverland. 17's the top today. And right now, the DeVillies Air Conditioning Weather Station, it's 17.
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Good Charlotte wants us on the dance floor, so let's kick things up a notch. We've also got another bunga from Selena Gomez and Rema, and some old school Madonna. All happening, all here on Magic 931, 971 and free on the iHeart app.

0: 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And I'm sure you'll be able to donate when you visit us at the Riverland Field Days.
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1: 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Now.
8: Hey there, I'm Brooke Seychelle. The first Australian data centre deal has been signed off with AI giant Anthropic to back a data centre in Queensland's Western Downs. It's understood the site would be built in line with the government's expectations, despite the deal wrapping up before the federal government finalised its own regulations. It's expected to come online next year. The Home Affairs Minister has defended Labor's decision to keep the humanitarian intake at 20,000 places. The intake was supposed to drop to 13,500 until the PM made an 11th-hour intervention, which the opposition says will come with a $7 billion price tag. But Tony Burke says Labor has upheld its commitment to increase the intake.
9: This government, when we came to office, made clear that we'd be boosting the humanitarian program to 20,000 places. It remains at 20,000 places.
8: Overseas, at least three people are dead after a helicopter crashed between two buildings near a separate fatal bus accident in Los Angeles. Authorities say at least one of the victims was a pedestrian near the site of the chopper crash, while investigations are continuing. And Tyra Banks is headed to court in her fight to get unaired footage from the recent America's Next Top Model documentary. The producers are opposing the star's attempt to see hours of unaired footage of her former co-stars Miss J and J Manuel that didn't end up in the documentary. The former model thinks the footage could prove her claim she was defamed thanks to selective editing.
1: 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Your next meal at the Big River Tavern could lead to a Mitsubishi Outlander. Magic 931 Sport. Now.
8: Swans forward Logan McDonald has praised the players that have come into the side following the suspension of the Pullman Five. Despite being written off after last month's incident, the Swans are one game away from a grand final appearance. McDonald says the young players have helped lift the whole side.
10: Probably a month ago they didn't think they'd be getting the opportunity in the final series, and as we know, things changed, and here they are playing in a home prelim, so they've given us so much energy.
8: That's the latest in news and sport.
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5: Magic weather.
0: Partly cloudy overnight, then Thursday sunny and a top of 19. Your Friday warming up to a sunny top of 26, and Saturday sunny 29 across the Riverland. Tonight we're going down to 1. And right now at the DeVillies Air Conditioning Weather Station, it's 17.
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0: Good afternoon across the Riverland. Look, school is still in session for another 15 minutes, so it's okay for me to give you a bit of a brain teaser. It's a maths problem. What is Maroon 5 plus 5, the boy band? You get 10 in a row, non-stop, thanks to Ray White Riverland, your local real estate experts. They're both on the way, with a bit of Temper City in between. We're kicking off Miles Smith, Niall Horan, Magic 931 with Rob.
12: Whoa.

Bruno Mars and Lady Gaga there on Magic 931, winning an Emmy the other day for her role in the halftime show with Bad Bunny at the Super Bowl. She did the salsa version of that. I do like those Latin rhythms, but not to dwell on that. Zara Larsson's latest on the way and Cherry Bomb first for your non-stop 10 in a row. Back at it for Ray White Riverland on Magic.

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0: good fun for the Riverlands. Home of the hits this afternoon. Metro Station, a.k.a. the brother of this girl. Miley, Hold the Cyrus in the next hour, and we'll be sure to crank the bass next Friday. On the 25th, we're going to be at the Wakery Hotel Motel Balcony. 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
6: now.
8: Hey there, I'm Brooke Seychelle. We've got a preview of what Labor's migration announcement will be tomorrow, with the Home Affairs Minister saying Australia needs to bring net overseas migration down. Tony Burke's told Parliament Labor will be using tools to improve the migration system.
16: To be able to work through this, we need to be able to make sure that we deal with the numbers. We need to make sure that we deal with the numbers overall and do so in a sensible, targeted way that provides the easiest pathway through for the Australian economy.
8: Meanwhile, fresh turmoil for Australia's energy transition, with new modelling showing Labor could fall considerably short of its renewables goal. It's understood Australia will hit just 53% of energy from renewable sources by 2030, well below the 82% target. To the Northern Territory, where Bushfires NT has issued its highest level emergency warning for a bushfire just north of the Darwin River Dam. Authorities are urging residents to leave the area immediately. And the Gold Coast Mayor has apologised for swearing at a journalist during a heated media conference. Tom Tate faced intense questioning yesterday over an encounter with Donald Trump before snapping at a reporter and storming off. He admits it was wrong and he should have risen above it.
17: I was out of line, using a swear word, even though being frustrated, and I absolutely apologise to all the journalists that was there and to really the people who saw it right throughout Australia.
6: Win the keys. Your next meal at the Berry Hotel could lead you to a Mitsubishi Outlander. Magic 931 Sport. 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
8: Two Blues have inked deals to stay on at Icon Park. Defenders Nick Newman and Nick Hayes both signing one-year contract extensions to keep them at Carlton until the end of 2027. And the Sydney Roosters will farewell two of the NRLW's biggest stars at the season's end, with Corbin Baxter and Millie Elliott announcing their retirements. Baxter leaves as a Foundation Rooster and Premiership-winning captain, while four-time Premiership winner Elliott will also call time on a decorated career. That's the latest in news and sport.
18: 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South Australia, celebrate the simple pleasures.
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0: Partly cloudy overnight, then Thursday sunny and a top of 19. Your Friday warming up to a sunny top of 26, and Saturday sunny, 29 across the Riverland. Tonight we're going down to 1. And right now at the DeBillies Air Conditioning Weather Station, it's 17.
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not 10 in a row for Magic 931, hanging out with Rob. And I actually get to be her. Filling in for Tabby at the Riverland Field Days this Saturday. I'll be taking the mic with Zach. 10 till 1. We cannot wait to see you out there. Some Derulo and Ed Sheeran as we while away the afternoon. Magic 931. Thanks again, Ray Wide Riverland, for all your buying, selling, renting, and investment needs.

Okay, we'll get there eventually. Down to 1 degree tonight, but then a nice couple of sunny days in the lead up to the Riverland Field Days. That song turning 40 at the end of the month from John Farnham.

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0: wrapping it up there on Magic 931. I will catch you tomorrow in the afternoons with Zach and Tappy. Have your breakfast. Thanks to Harvey Norman Renmark. 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
1: 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Now.
9: Hey there, I'm Brooke Seychelle. International students will be effectively banned from bringing their family members to Australia under a long-awaited overhaul of the immigration system set to be unveiled by the Home Affairs Minister tomorrow. It comes after Tony Burke told Parliament today Australia needs to get net overseas migration down.
10: The more tools that are available, the better we can target the system. The best form of outcome there will be if we are able to sort our way through for a legislative option. In the absence of that, there are still more levers that the government will be able to use.
9: The PM has distanced himself from former actor turned ex-Labor staffer Rhys Muldoon after disparaging comments he made resurfaced yesterday. Anthony Albanese has told Parliament he had no part in Muldoon's hiring and wasn't the one responsible for his previous Australia Day ambassador role, which he's since been stripped of.
11: Clearly say that it is not appropriate for him to be an ambassador. I find his comments outrageous and completely unacceptable.
9: Mining company Fortescue has become the third group to appeal against the federal court's landmark compensation to the Pilbara traditional owners. The WA giant was forced to pay a record $150 million for building four iron ore mines in WA's north without their permission. And new stats show more than one in six Melbourne workers missed their shifts last Friday as the NFL took over the MCG. According to payroll company Deputy, retail workers were the most likely to call in sick.
1: Dinner tonight, Mitsubishi Outlander tomorrow. 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
9: A boost for the Dolphins with Tafita Naufahu and Brad Schneider locked in on new deals. 20-year-old Naufahu has racked up 15 NRL games with the Finns and has inked a deal through to the end of 2029, while Schneider will stay with the club until the end of 2028. And the signing blitz continues in the AFL. Zach Merritt has reportedly signed a four-year deal with Hawthorn worth more than $1 million per season. The Hawks now have to strike a trade with Essendon, where the 30-year-old remains contracted for another season. That's the latest in news and sport.
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0: Partly cloudy overnight, then Thursday sunny and a top of 19. Your Friday warming up to a sunny top of 26 and Saturday sunny 29 across the Riverland. Tonight we're going down to 1 and right now at the Davili's air conditioning weather station it's 16.

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0: It's Will and Woody. Hope you're having a wonderful drive home. We're talking first date memorabilia.
1: I'll allow early date memorabilia as well. I just didn't think this was a thing, that people would keep something from a really early date. But let's be honest.
0: It's not something that you would do. And I think that's why you're bringing it up, because you're feeling insecure. And I understand that.
1: Yeah. You've perfectly dissected the situation. But Annalise, you told us that you ate a double Mars bar in your shared kitchen that you share with your brother.
2: Yeah.
1: Turns out that was his first date memorabilia.
2: Yes. They bought it for the first date, didn't eat it, weirdos. And so I did.
1: Do you think there's part of him that just, like, to keep her happy, like, he can just go and buy another double Mars, can't he?
2: No, yeah,
0: and
2: actually,
0: you can't. No, you can't. It's not the same.
1: But I think
0: it's
1: just,
0: no, you can't.
1: Can.
0: It's not the same.
1: now you're defending it because you. So you have first date memorabilia.
0: Yeah, and so do a lot of other people. Danny's text through on 0429 131065 said mine and my partner's was chicken pesto, his favourite food. I think that's just
1: so
0: like
1: a jar of chicken pesto.
0: I think Danny
1: they've kept the jar.
0: I think she's just saying like that's the memory.
1: Oh right? No.
0: We're talking physical. Yes. Memorabilia.
1: Yes, yes.
0: So,
1: yes.
0: Yeah, every anniversary, Danny said, we have that. Thanks for clarifying. It would need to be you have the leftovers of the chicken pesto pasta you had. You somehow managed to preserve
1: that. That's romantic. That's beautiful.
0: That's the bit.
1: I'm going to get your memorabilia in a second. We got Steph here. Steph, what's your early date memorabilia?
3: Hi, guys. It is a business card. This guy walked through the motel nightclub door as I was leaving and just said, you're not leaving, are you? And I said, oh, I am. And he ripped out a business card, and that was 18 years ago. We've been married 14 years.
1: Oh, great.
0: Smooth.
1: Sorry.
0: Smooth.
1: Is a business card smooth?
0: 18 years ago it is.
1: Yeah, right.
0: 18 years ago, 100%. People are still using business cards then, for sure.
1: How would you respond to, obviously, if you were single now again, Steph, in today's day, would you like to be business carded?
3: No way. I thought it was the cringiest thing ever, but I called him, so
0: I'm starting to learn that you gotta be a bit cringe to get over the line.
1: Make yourself vulnerable.
0: Yeah, like, oh,
1: Steph,
0: so endearing. He's million like a dork, but he's still going for it.
1: Did he have an impressive job title, Steph? Like, it was a bit of a flex what was on the business card?
3: No, it was really bizarre. He worked for an American camp company. So I was like, what is this guy? And who is he? And yeah, no idea. But so it was a bit bizarre.
1: So
3: but
1: not a flex.
3: Worth the call.
1: Sounds like a lovely job being a camp leader, but like not obviously not a flex of a business card.
0: Not at all. Camp leader. Scouts on her. Take you out on a date.
1: Saluted her as well as he gave her the card.
0: Fair enough. That's cute though. Tanya, cute. Tanya has messaged through, or Tanya maybe, on 0429131065. She said, my first date memorabilia, my partner got me a bunch of flowers. And she said, I put them in a frame and 4.5 years later, they're going strong in our lounge room.
1: Oh, did you like get them dehydrated and pressed?
0: I don't think she didn't need to get them dehydrated. She probably just did it herself, left them outside for a bit.
1: Oh, cool.
0: Not everything's about DIY. You know, upscaling woods and DIY. Spending money on things. Chill out, mate.
1: Let's go to Angelique here. Angelique.
4: Hello.
0: Just do it yourself.
1: Hi. Early date memorabilia, Angelique.
4: Early date, yeah.
1: What do we got?
4: It was actually our first date. We went bowling.
1: Yeah.
4: Good old strike bowling.
1: Great
4: Made
1: day.
4: A bet. Whoever loses has to steal a bowling ball. I lost. Ended up walking out with the bowling ball under my top, which is still with us. And 9 months later, I fell pregnant. And 5 years later, we've got 2 kids.
1: Oh, beautiful, Angela. Now, we don't condone stealing, obviously. We love strike bowling.
4: No. Strike bowling.
1: No
4: don't
1: doubt.
4: Steal their bowling balls.
1: Don't steal their balls. Have you still got the ball? Is the ball on display at home?
4: It's on display, and I've got his balls too on display.
1: Right, Angelique. I mean, we all knew there was a joke there, but that was not subtle at all, Angelique.
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11: Hi, I'm Sally Pearson. Carlton could regain some firepower for this weekend's AFLW clash with the Demons. Sophie McKay, Keely Scherer and Lauren Bella are all pushing to return from injury. The Broncos take an unchanged side into Saturday's do-or-die NRLW final with Newcastle. Captain Tamika Upton and Jessie Southwell going toe-to-toe with their former club. And West Indies cricket star Deandra Dotton will return to the Melbourne Renegades for the upcoming WBBL season after signing a new one-year deal, while the Sydney Sixers have snapped England star Alice Capsey.
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0: John Woody and Woods to help celebrate Western Star Butter's incredible milestone. 100 years they have been around for, and we are so lucky to help them celebrate. We've got a wonderful idea, I think. Mm-hmm. And I can't believe this has come to life. We've been pitching this to people for a very, very long time. Western Star are in, though, because to celebrate the 100-year birthday, we will be gate-crashing someone's birthday party, Trojan horse style, hiding inside a cake.
1: Will and Woody's Cake Crashes. Western Star, say it with a star.
0: Obviously, the cake made exclusively with Western Star butter.
2: As all cakes should be.
0: You and I made a couple of cakes recently with some Western Star butter. Incredibly nostalgic, by the way. If you get a chance to do it, it'll take you right back to the kitchen bench with Mum.
2: We felt just like two little boys, William. But now we are men, and we are going to be cake crashing. And we've got the number of Eliza, who wants to nominate someone for us to sneak inside their cake and celebrate their birthday. We're going to call her right now.
3: Hello, Eliza speaking.
2: Eliza, it's Will and Woody.
3: What?
2: How are you?
3: Good. How are you?
2: Outstanding. I'm very, very good. You are live on the radio, by the way, Eliza. I need to remind you of that.
3: Oh, okay. All right. It's not a stitch up.
2: No. There's no stitch up here. Actually, we are helping you out because, Eliza, we know that you have reached out to us wanting to nominate someone for us to be inside their cake on their birthday. Can you let us know who is the person that you're nominating?
3: I think that would have been my soon-to-be 4-year-old daughter, Ella.
2: Okay. I'm just curious, Eliza. Do we think your 4-year-old daughter will be excited about two grown men bursting out of her birthday cake?
3: Maybe I didn't think that one through.
2: It's not too late to pull out. Does she know who we are, Eliza?
3: She does all the Kinder Drop pickups with me, so okay. She should.
2: does she know what we look like, though? Because we obviously, the sound of our voices won't be bursting out of the cake. It'll just be two men far too close to their 40s, probably a little bit sweaty after being inside a cake for a long time, effectively shocking her and then yelling out happy birthday.
3: True, but do you think she could look past that and just see a giant cake?
2: I mean, you've convinced me. You've convinced me, Eliza. I think you're right. Exactly. I think two men inside a cake, how could they be bad men? You know what I mean? there's only beautiful things inside a cake, and hopefully your 4-year-old daughter sees it that way when we surprise her. And we're hoping to do it, am I right in saying Friday?
3: Yes.
2: Okay.
3: Please.
2: Okay, great. Do you have it? The other part of this, Eliza, obviously, is the design of the cake. Is there a design in mind that you'd like us to go for before we start icing?
3: Oh, putting me on the spot. I don't know. She's a typical girl. She's been asking for a princess party, so I'd say pink.
2: Okay. Just throwing it out there. If she likes princesses, should Will and I be dressed as princesses?
3: No, don't traumatize.
2: Yeah. Okay, great. No, it's good. It's good to know. I'm glad we covered that. We're putting a line through us dressing up as princesses, but princess cake can be arranged. And just want to confirm again, she's not going to get scared. She will.
3: No. Funny story. A lady came out from the cafe the other day because we were saying it was her birthday. Blah blah blah.
2: Yeah.
3: And she surprised her with a cupcake, and I thought it was adorable.
2: Yeah.
3: But she actually started to cry. She's like, I wanted a bigger cake. So.
2: Oh. Well, my Lord, she is going to get herself a big cake. And
3: I
2: pray for you dealing with the sugar crash after she gets handed a cake, which it fits two grown men in it. Eliza, you have never seen a cake like it, and that will be her cake, and you will have no right to try and control how much cake she'll be consuming this Friday. Is there anything else we need to know, Eliza, or are we happy to just go ahead with this?
3: I think we do it, and the therapy costs are also provided by you guys too afterwards.
2: Is that right? Is that right? Yeah. We'll speak to Western Star Butter about that. Maybe they can cover it. I'm sure it'll be beautiful. It's going to be a delicious cake. Again, all made with Western Star Butter. We'll see you on Friday, but we will not see you on Friday. There will be a humongous cake in the corner of your event. And just so you know, we will be inside there. We're going to try and do the whole radio show from inside that cake, and we will burst out at the opportune moment and hopefully provide happiness and not trauma.
3: I have to see this to believe it, but okay. All right, let's do it.
2: All right, it's all thanks to Western Star, Say It With A Star, Eliza. We will see you this Friday. Struth Almighty. I definitely didn't think we were doing this for a kid, but happy days. It's Will and Woody.
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12: Hey there, I'm Brooke Seychelle. The Home Affairs Minister has given us a forward sizzle to his long-awaited migration policy announcement when he fronts the National Press Club tomorrow. Under the crackdown, international students are expected to be barred from bringing family members to Australia. It comes after Tony Burke told Parliament today Australia needs to bring net overseas migration down. AI giant Anthropic has signed a deal to back Queensland's biggest data centre. The Western Downs Digital Park will come at a cost of $32 billion and is set to open in 2027. Meantime, the Gold Coast mayor admits his behaviour was out of line after swearing at a journalist during a heated press conference. Tom Tate told the journo where to go after being grilled about a trip to the US president's Mar-a-Lago estate. He's apologised.
13: My attitude was a bit of frustration, but when you wear the mayoralty role, you got to rise above that. And for that, I didn't do my job.
12: to the Northern Territory, where an emergency fire warning has been issued for Blackmore, south of Darwin. Bushfires NT is urging residents to leave the area immediately. Overseas, three people have been killed and one person hospitalised after a news helicopter crashed between two buildings while reporting on a separate fatal bus crash in Los Angeles. And there's some doubt over the future of Ed Sheeran's upcoming US shows. The remaining openers have pulled out in support of Macklemore, who was dropped for his pro-Palestinian comments. Sheeran's touring band have also pulled out from the tour.
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12: Two NRLW greats are set to hang up the boots. Roosters veterans Corbin Baxter and Millie Elliott are set to retire at the end of the season. The representative stars both boast premiership success at club, state and international level. And in cricket, retired test opener Usman Khawaja will be back in Heat colours, signing on with Brisbane for the upcoming Big Bash season. Kiwi international Mark Chapman is joining the Adelaide Strikers on a one-year deal. BBL 16 launches on December 12. That's the latest in news and sport.
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16: Partly cloudy overnight, then Thursday sunny and a top of 19. Your Friday warming up to a sunny top of 26, and Saturday sunny 29 across the Riverland. Tonight we're going down to 1, and right now at the Davillies Air Conditioning Weather Station, it's 15.

0: Caleb Woody. Hope you're having a great drive home.
1: Woods.
2: I would like to build up a bank of really creative parental punishments, Will. So 131065 is our number. As a child growing up, like, I don't think my parents were super creative with their punishments either, so I don't have a lot to learn from. So again, I'm hoping to learn from you guys. Like, the ones that come to mind from with my parents, Mum went for the old, I'll clean your mouth out with soap. It's just boring though, Mum. Like, get creative.
1: Did you ever cop that though?
2: Well, I was a good boy. But my sister did cop the soap in the mouth, and my sister projectile vomited in her face as soon as she did it. So she lost that one. The other one that Dad tried once on me though was he got really angry at me. I forget what I did. Would have been something stupid. And he was like, "Right, go outside and you count every single pebble in the carport."
1: Wow, that was a strange one.
2: It was strange, right? So he's just trying to get creative. But once I got out there, I was like, well, you don't know how many rocks there are in the cardboard. So I was making 4,655. Let's sit out there and kick the footy. let's go to Tam here. Tam, are you the parent here with a creative punishment?
3: Yes, I actually got the idea from a friend of mine. If my kids slam the door, I take the door off their bedroom.
2: Nice. I don't mind that at all.
1: That's good.
2: Is there an issue privacy though? So your kid then doesn't have a door to, anything.
3: Well, he's currently got no door at the moment. He's 12. And I said, if you continue to slam it, I will remove it. And I've done it before and lost the screws for 6 months.
2: Doorless for six months. Yep, don't mind it. All right, Tam, that's good.
1: I reckon that's great.
2: That's pretty good. I mean, a lot of admin there for mine. Let's be honest.
1: Three hinges?
2: It feels like a lot. Put the door?
1: Nine screws.
2: Where do you store the door?
1: Down the side.
2: Yeah, good.
1: I think it's good gear.
2: Easy to store.
1: I think that's great gear.
2: All right, let's go to Ellie Hill. Add it to the list.
1: Put it in his room. That's what I'd do.
2: You got to store the door. You don't have a door and you got to store the door.
1: Store the door.
2: You store the door. And your bed's a door. Ellie.
4: Hello.
2: Hi.
1: Hi, Ellie.
2: Sorry, just figuring out that whole door situation there. But your parents had a creative punishment for you.
4: Yeah. So when I was younger, I used to sneak out a lot and they found out. So they taped the front door with clear tape.
2: Oh, yeah.
4: So when I opened it, I ran straight into it and, just got tangled up in the tape.
2: That
1: is awesome.
2: Unreal.
1: That is awesome.
4: Yeah, it was pretty funny.
2: When I snuck out once, this is probably weirder, but we'll go there. When I snuck out once thinking that I'd got away with it, I came home to Mum in my bed. That was pretty wild.
1: Why? What's that about?
2: She was like, gotcha.
1: Kind of thing. Yeah, but why?
2: I know, it was too much. I was like, get out.
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0: Tony, who are you in the car with, my friend?
1: With my mate, Johnny.
0: Johnny.
2: Johnny.
0: Okay. Johnny, work colleague, or where are you and Johnny off to?
1: We're just heading to the bar. We're going to have a few drinks.
0: Beautiful. It's Wednesday. Why not? Can we hear from Johnny, please?
1: Yeah, sure. Hey, Johnny. Yeah.
3: Hey, guys. How's it going?
0: Yeah, pretty good, Johnny. What's your poison, mate? What drink are you going to order?
3: I'm going to get a VB.
0: VB, nice. What do you reckon Tony's going to drink?
3: He can either go for a ginger.
0: Oh, yeah, ginger beer. Beautiful. Unbelievable. Can you pass the phone back to Tony, please?
3: Yeah. Hey, guys.
0: Okay. So, look, here's where I'm at, Will. Not a bad voice, I'm going to be honest. Like, it sounds like there's two different people. Where you're falling down, Tony, for mine, is that when you pass the phone to someone in real life, you don't go, here you go. You're overselling the phone change.
2: Woods.
0: And because of that, I'm picking you apart, my friend. You're alone in the car.
1: Usually I actually do pass the phone to them because they're on their, like, they're playing with their own phone.
0: Oh.
1: Is that your final guess?
0: Okay, it is my final guess, despite your hard defense there of saying, here's the phone. I still think you're alone, Tony.
1: Yeah, you're right, man.
0: Wow. I liked the defense,
2: nice
0: though.
2: Words. Very good.
0: I liked it. And as much as I want to agree with you, you never pass a phone to someone.
2: To a child, you might.
0: Sure, but Johnny was not a child.
2: Was Johnny a child, Tony?
1: No, it was my mate.
0: He was ordering a VB from the pub.
2: Must have missed that.
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0: It's Will and Woody. Hope you're having a wonderful drive home.
1: We do have to get out of here because we are out of time. Worth mentioning, though, all thanks to Western Star Butter, we are going to be attempting to cake crash for the first time ever. I think, and Annalise, you can jump in here. I think the plan for this Friday is that we will be doing almost the entire radio show from inside a cake.
2: You will be. Yes. Because I'm very excited for you guys.
1: I'm glad you're excited. I'm just starting to realise, like, practically, like, what if we run out of oxygen inside the cake?
2: Yeah, I don't know. I can get you some oxygen tanks. I think that's been requested.
1: Okay, let's sort that out. Obviously, yeah. I'm concerned about heat.
2: Yeah.
1: Like, well, overheating in there. Inside. Like,
2: I mean, this is all stuff you're bringing to me after we've already organised.
1: Yeah, no, I get that. It's just because we're so close now. I'm concerned about so
2: many
1: things.
2: Maybe just wear like minimal. Don't wear like a long sleeve. Like, just like be smart about it.
1: Okay, sure. What's your drink bottle?
2: Sorry.
1: Okay, it's all thanks to Western Star Butter. But yes, we'll be inside a cake and then bursting out of that cake at a 4-year-old's birthday party.
2: And that's going to be so cute.
1: I know that Eliza's really excited. She's the one who nominated her daughter. But yes. just between you and me here, Annalise.
2: Yeah.
1: Did we think about maybe how a 4-year-old will react to two grown men bursting out of a cake?
2: No, we
1: didn't think about that?
2: No.
1: Are we thinking about that now?
2: There's a little bit going in my head.
1: Like, this might be horrific.
2: It's not my best producing.
1: But here we
2: are.
1: It's
2: not my best.
1: But
2: I'm still a really good producer, just in case anyone was wondering.
1: Yeah, bloody oath. She might be available coming up soon. Do you want to drop your LinkedIn or something, Annalise?
2: Annalise Ball.
1: Great, perfect. Searcher. Now, Annalise, do you have any show notes?
2: I have a show note. Okay, so earlier this week, Monday, we were speaking about like things that we don't think should exist. Will was bringing that up.
1: Yeah.
2: And he said that chicken crimpy shapes shouldn't be.
1: It's a terrible flavour. It's the worst flavour.
2: Questionable. But guess what? The lovely people at Shapes are sending us some shapes.
1: Not chicken crimpy.
2: Yeah.
1: They're
2: sending chicken crimpy.
1: So just punishing us.
2: And also, a little random one. Someone sent us 6 Celsiuses. We don't know who it is, but if it is Celsius, just want you to know, thank you so much. I love that.
1: We love you.
2: I also really like the kiwi strawberry flavour and the watermelon lemonade.
1: It's great. Are you now just using the show to get free stuff?
2: I also love Maltesers.
1: That's what this spot should be every day going forward. Just things that we like.
3: I love iPhones. Just
1: great.
3: I'll put that out there.
2: Wouldn't mind a free gym membership. Yeah. Love you anytime fitness.
3: Fitness first as well.
1: This is all perfect stuff. And I can't think of one thing that I like.
2: I love a lot of clothes.
1: I like fridges.
2: A bike brand.
1: Specialized. Sorry. I love bikes. If you can send me a bike, that'd be great. All right, we're going to get out of here because otherwise this is just us naming things that we want to be sent for free. See you tomorrow.
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3: Partly cloudy overnight, then Thursday sunny and a top of 19. Your Friday warming up to a sunny top of 26, and Saturday sunny 29 across the Riverland. Tonight we're going down to 1. And right now at the Davilly's Air Conditioning Weather Station, it's 12.
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9: Magic weather.
10: Partly cloudy overnight, then Thursday sunny and a top of 19. Your Friday warming up to a sunny top of 26 and Saturday sunny 29 across the Riverland. Tonight we're going down to 1 and right now at the Davili's Air Conditioning Weather Station, it's 12.
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9: Partly cloudy overnight, then Thursday sunny and a top of 19. Your Friday warming up to a sunny top of 26, and Saturday sunny 29 across the Riverland. Tonight we're going down to 1, and right now at the Davilly's Air Conditioning Weather Station, it's 10.
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16: Partly cloudy overnight, then Thursday sunny and a top of 19. Your Friday warming up to a sunny top of 26 and Saturday sunny 29 across the Riverland. Tonight we're going down to 1. And right now at the Davili's Air Conditioning Weather Station, it's 9.
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0: here. The 67th annual Riverland Field Days are this week. And in amongst the tractors, petting zoo and Dagwood dogs, you'll find Magic 931 live at Site 15, next to Gate 1. 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
7: Partly cloudy overnight, then Thursday sunny and a top of 19. Your Friday warming up to a sunny top of 26 and Saturday sunny 29 across the Riverland. Tonight we're going down to 1 and right now at the De Villiers Air Conditioning Weather Station, it's 8.
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8: Magic weather.
9: Sunny today, then on Friday another sunny one reaching 26 across the Riverland. Saturday sunny and 29, then Sunday still sunny and 29. Today's a top of 19. Right now at the DeBillies air conditioning weather station, it's 7.
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0: It's here. 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
3: Sunny today, then on Friday another sunny one reaching 26 across the Riverland. Saturday sunny and 29, then Sunday still sunny and 29. Today's a top of 19. Right now at the Davili's Air Conditioning Weather Station, it's 6.
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1: Woods, to help celebrate Western Star Butter's incredible milestone, 100 years they have been around for, and we are so lucky to help them celebrate. We've got a wonderful idea, I think. Mm-hmm. And I can't believe this has come to life. We've been pitching this to people for a very, very long time. Western Star are in, though, because to celebrate the 100-year birthday, we'll be gate-crashing someone's birthday party, Trojan horse-style, hiding inside a cake.
2: Will and Woody's Cake Crashes. Western Star. Say it with a star.
1: Obviously, the cake made exclusively with Western Star butter.
0: As all cakes should be.
1: You and I made a couple of cakes recently with some Western Star butter. Incredibly nostalgic, by the way. If you get a chance to do it, it'll take you right back to the kitchen bench with Mum.
0: We felt just like two little boys, William. But now we are men and we are going to be cake crashing. And we've got the number of Eliza who wants to nominate someone for us to sneak inside their cake and celebrate their birthday. We're going to call her right now.
3: Hello, Eliza speaking.
0: Eliza, it's Will and Woody.
3: What?
0: How are you?
3: Good, how are you?
0: Outstanding. I'm very, very good. You are live on the radio, by the way, Eliza. I need to remind you of that.
3: Oh, okay. All right. It's not a stitch up.
0: No. There's no stitch up here. Actually, we are helping you out because, Eliza, we know that you have reached out to us wanting to nominate someone for us to be inside their cake on their birthday. Can you let us know who is the person that you're nominating?
3: I think that would have been my soon-to-be 4-year-old daughter, Ella.
0: Okay. I'm just curious, Eliza. Do we think your 4-year-old daughter will be excited about two grown men bursting out of her birthday cake?
3: Maybe I didn't think that one through.
0: It's not too late to pull out. Does she know who we are, Eliza?
3: Well, she does all the Kinder Drop pickups with me, so okay. She should.
0: does she know what we look like, though? Because we obviously, the sound of our voices won't be bursting out of the cake. It'll just be two men far too close to their 40s, probably a little bit sweaty after being inside a cake for a long time, effectively shocking her and then yelling out, happy birthday.
3: True, but do you think she could look past that and just see a giant cake?
0: I mean, you've convinced me. You've convinced me, Eliza. I think you're right. Exactly. I think two men inside a cake, how could they be bad men? You know what I mean? Like, there's only beautiful things inside a cake, and hopefully your 4-year-old daughter sees it that way when we surprise her. We're hoping to do it, am I right in saying Friday?
3: Yes.
0: Okay.
3: Please.
0: Okay, great. Do you have it? The other part of this, Eliza, obviously, is the design of the cake. Is there a design in mind that you'd like us to go for before we start icing?
3: Oh, putting me on the spot. I don't know. She's a typical girl. She's been asking for a princess party, so I'd say pink.
0: Okay. Just throwing it out there. If she likes princesses, should Will and I be dressed as princesses?
3: No, don't traumatise.
0: Yeah. Okay, great. No, it's good. It's good to know. I'm glad we covered that. We're putting a line through us dressing up as princesses, but princess cake can be arranged. And just want to confirm again, she's not going to get scared. She will.
3: No. Funny story, a lady came out from the cafe the other day because we were saying it was her birthday, blah, blah, blah. And she surprised her with a cupcake and I thought it was adorable, but she actually started to cry. She's like, I wanted a bigger cake. So.
0: Oh, well, my Lord, she is going to get herself a big cake. And
3: that's weird.
0: I pray for you dealing with the sugar crash after she gets handed a cake, which it fits two grown men in it. Eliza, you have never seen a cake like it, and that will be her cake, and you will have no right to try and control how much cake she'll be consuming this Friday. Is there anything else we need to know, Eliza, or are we happy to just go ahead with this?
3: I think we do it, and the therapy costs are also provided by you guys too afterwards.
0: Is that right? Yeah. We'll speak to Western Star Butter about that. Maybe they can cover it. I'm sure it'll be beautiful. It's going to be a delicious cake. Again, all made with Western Star butter. We'll see you on Friday, but we will not see you on Friday. There will be a humongous cake in the corner of your event. And just so you know, we will be inside there. We're going to try and do the whole radio show from inside that cake. And we will burst out at the opportune moment and hopefully provide happiness and not trauma.
3: I have to see this to believe it, but okay. All right, let's do it.
0: All right, it's all thanks to Western Star, Say It With A Star. Eliza, we will see you this Friday. Struth Almighty. I definitely didn't think we were doing this for a kid, but happy days. It's Will and Woody.
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12: Sunny today, then on Friday another sunny one reaching 26 across the Riverland. Saturday sunny and 29, then Sunday still sunny and 29. Today's a top of 19, and right now at the Davili's Air Conditioning Weather Station, it's 5.
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0: Will and Woody, getting you through the early hours.
1: As a parent, I don't think I'm going to be a good punisher. I just think that as a parent, you've got to get clever with the ways to punish their kids. Now, obviously, I'm not talking about anything too hectic here, but if they step out of line, there needs to be consequences.
2: Yeah.
1: And I think the best way to go about it is to think of a creative and almost fun punishment for them to learn their lesson. So, I was buoyed by the fact that a guy called Ben called the show with two of the greatest parental punishments I have ever heard. I think the topic was being walked in on by your parents, effectively. And so it all kicked off with the first punishment that he got when his mum walked in on him.
3: Thought I was home alone, me and my girlfriend. Basically got busted by my mum and my auntie.
1: Oh, the double.
3: Doing push-ups.
1: Okay.
3: And then basically she's like, not under my roof, and basically made me walk home while I was in lack of clothing. So I had to walk my girlfriend home while she's fully clothed. I was not allowed to be clothed, and my mum drove behind me with the car to make sure I walked the whole way home.
1: Wow.
2: Wow, your mum frog marched you nude through the streets.
3: Yeah, about 1.5 kilometres away from my
1: house. Oh, wow, that's great.
2: Did your mum have any other rippers when you were a kid?
3: Actually, I think my father actually topped the cake with that one, actually. Yeah. My father, I was told not to drive. You're grounded. Don't get a car out. Took my car out. My dad wakes me up the next day, and he goes, put a suit on. He goes, here's a suit. We've got to go to a funeral. I'm like, what do you mean we've got to go to a funeral? I'm like, he's passed away. And he's like, no, come on, get dressed. And it's like early in the morning. I'm half asleep. And I walk out, and I go to the car, his car, and he goes, no, come with me. And I go out to the actual car, like out to the actual paddock, yeah. And there's an actual cross there, and on top of the cross was my number plate.
1: So he buried
3: my car in the middle of the night, took the time to make a cross, got me dressed for a funeral, said, do you want him to say any final words?
1: That is awesome.
2: Oh, my God.
1: It's brilliant. I want to hear more. I've got pen and pad at the ready. I just want to build up a cache of punishments. 131065 is the number. Most creative parental punishments. So whether you're the parent here and you've had a creative way to punish your kids, or whether you're the kid being creatively punished, I'd love to hear some more, because I just need to build up a bank, Will.
2: A cache,
1: a bank.
2: A parental punishment cache.
1: Treasure chest, if you will.
2: A chest.
1: 131065. Help me. Tell us yours.
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2: Try and convince us you're in the car with someone else. We decide, is someone actually there or are you just putting on a voice? Tony's called us on 131065. Tony, who are you in the car with, my friend?
3: Johnny.
2: Johnny. Okay. Johnny, work colleague, or where are you and Johnny off to?
3: We're just heading to the bar. We're going to have a few drinks.
2: Can we hear from Johnny, please?
3: Yeah, sure. Hey, Johnny. Yeah.
4: Hey, guys. How's it going?
2: Yeah, pretty good, Johnny. What's your poison, mate? What drink are you going to order?
4: I'm going to get a VB.
2: VB, nice. What do you reckon Tony's going to drink?
4: He can usually go for a ginger.
2: Oh, yeah, ginger beer. Beautiful. Unbelievable. Can you pass the phone back to Tony, please?
4: Yeah. Hey. Hey, guys.
2: Okay. So, look, here's where I'm at, Will. Not a bad voice, I'm going to be honest. Like, it sounds like there's two different people. Where you're falling down, Tony, for mine, is that when you pass the phone to someone in real life, you don't go, here you go. You're overselling the phone change.
5: Woods.
2: And because of that, I'm picking you apart, my friend. You're alone in the car.
3: Usually I actually do pass the phone to them because they're on their, like, they're playing with their own phone.
2: Oh.
3: Is that your final guess?
2: Okay. It is my final guess, despite your hard defense there of saying, here's the phone. I still think you're alone, Tony.
3: Yeah, you're right, man.
2: I liked the defense,
5: nice
2: though.
5: Words,
2: I liked it. And as much as I want to agree with you, you never pass a phone to someone.
5: To a child, you might.
2: Sure, but Johnny was not a child.
5: Was Johnny a child, Tony?
3: No, it was my mate.
2: He was ordering a VB from the pub.
5: Must have missed that.
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1: G'day, it's Will and Woody here with our best bits from the show yesterday.
2: This is huge news today. Sorry, not today. This was a while ago, but it's so big that I'm happy to talk about it again. Travis Kelce, you know him?
0: The Taylor Swift's husband.
2: Yes. He has introduced his new dog to the world by starring in a fashion campaign with his dog. This is great. This is huge.
0: Move on. Let's move on.
2: Mate, this is huge.
0: I can't believe it. No, I hate this shit.
2: He's got
0: a dog. You're going to have to resurrect this into something that's relatable or mildly enjoyable for me, or I will go to the goddamn traffic.
2: Hey, perfect. I'll go there right now. But it's Tommy Hilfiger. You can see the pictures online just in case you are interested in that. But I'm interested, Will. This has obviously been very popular online, Travis Kelce posing with his dog.
0: Sure.
2: Now, something we're trying to achieve at the moment online is clicks.
0: Yeah.
2: Trying to get hits, trying to get clicks, trying to get eyeballs on the show. It's good promotion.
0: Yeah.
2: Do you have a dog?
0: Yeah.
2: Okay. Now, I'm going to ask our digital producer, Sexy D. He's the brains behind all of our digital stuff. But Sexy D, how many clicks do we think it'd get if Will did a sexy photo shoot with his dog?
3: Not much. Oh.
0: Thanks, Darce.
3: If you want me to be honest.
0: We're all on the same team here.
4: You've cut me from my knees.
0: We're all on the same team.
3: You know what? I take that back. We'll trial it.
0: No, we
3: maybe
0: won't.
3: We can figure out a way to make it clickable.
2: What if he's nude?
0: God,
2: like nude.
3: 100 million clicks.
2: Bang.
0: I never appreciated Gen Z transparency and honesty until now.
2: Nude.
0: That was great.
2: No, he's just
0: thank God.
2: Nude shoot.
0: No, mate. He said it's not going to get
2: what
0: anything.
2: What if? Okay. I knew you were going to say that. I knew you were going to say that because you're uncomfortable, and I fully understand.
0: It's not that I'm uncomfortable. It's just that I've got integrity, and I don't want to do that.
2: Get that. Fully get that. You are competitive, though. You hide your competitiveness, but I think you're a little bit competitive. How about this? I do a shoot with my cat.
0: Your cat hates you.
2: I bet we'll force him. We're going to force him to do a photo shoot with me. I do a shoot with my cat, Lenny.
0: Mm-hmm.
2: You do a shoot with your dog, Stevie.
0: Yeah.
2: We see what gets more clicks.
0: Oh, that's pretty funny.
2: Sexy?
3: We could even put it on like a T-shirt.
2: Yes.
3: And whoever sells more T-shirts.
2: Here we go.
3: Is the winner.
2: Mind on the merch.
0: Back at the T-shirts. Look at him. He's back on the merch.
3: Bring him back.
2: Bring back the tees.
0: We've got a bit of money to make up after the DJ Will T-shirts.
2: Yeah, we made a massive loss with that. Hugely.
3: Yeah, a couple of refunds.
2: Couple of refunds.
3: Yeah, there was a couple.
2: You kept that pretty quiet.
3: Yeah, I did.
2: You didn't give him the refunds though, did you?
3: Oh, of course not.
2: Nice. That's a good business model.
0: Good boy.
2: Never give refunds.
0: All right. Yeah, I love that. So you do a shoot with Lenny.
2: I'll do a shoot with Lenny. Doesn't have to be nude, by the way. I was just throwing it in there. That's ridiculous. You choose any shoot you want to do with your dog that you think will get maximum clicks.
0: Just like one photo?
2: Yeah, I think one photo.
0: One photo.
2: And we both get Sexy D for an afternoon. As in your
0: I might just get my partner to take it.
2: I want you, D.
0: Excuse me?
2: He works the angles. He works the light. He does it.
0: Well, if you're getting the day, I get the day. It's not
3: you
0: fair.
3: You can both have the day.
0: Huge.
4: We are talking about a guy called Darcy. Just in case you didn't know.
0: Obviously.
4: Just in case.
0: Great.
2: Okay.
0: I'm keen.
2: Challenge laid.
0: Awesome.
2: All right. We'll go away. Those photos coming on Instagram, TikTok.
0: When are we doing them?
2: I don't know. Hadn't planned
0: TikTok's
2: that.
0: TikTok's just
2: ahead.
0: Videos, brother. What's that?
2: We're doing it tonight.
0: Turn your mic on.
5: Do it tonight.
0: Do the photos tonight.
5: Yeah, and then
2: we're on tonight.
0: Are you free tonight, Sexy?
3: No. Can we just? Yeah, we'll talk about it later.
2: Okay. Talk about it later. Photos coming soon.
0: Awesome. What's going
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16: Sunny today, then on Friday another sunny one reaching 26 across the Riverland. Saturday sunny and 29, then Sunday still sunny and 29. Today's a top of 19. And right now at the Davilly's Air Conditioning Weather Station, it's 4.
17: Slam the windows down, turn the volume up. I love it.

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8: Magic weather.
9: Sunny today, then on Friday another sunny one reaching 26 across the Riverland. Saturday sunny and 29, then Sunday still sunny and 29. Today's a top of 19.
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9: Sunny today, then on Friday another sunny one reaching 26 across the Riverland. Saturday sunny and 29, then Sunday still sunny and 29. Today's a top of 19. Right now at the Nobili's air conditioning weather station, it's zero.
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3: Hello, I'm Mia for the Family Peace Foundation. Mum and Dad talked about family peace at the dinner table the other night. We all agreed to do our very best, to be kinder to one another. 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It's only been a few days so far, but I've got to tell you, this week has been fantastic. Family peace. Do it for your kids.
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8: Sunny today, then on Friday another sunny one reaching 26 across the Riverland. Saturday sunny and 29, then Sunday still sunny and 29. Today's a top of 19. Right now for the Billy's air conditioning weather station, it's zero.
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7: Hi, Steve Smith here from the Australian cricket team for RAD, recording artists, actors and athletes against drink driving. 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You could so easily ruin your own life or the life of someone else. 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
9: With the latest, I'm Lucky Winnell. A truck fire at Wakery this morning has caused a significant amount of damage. Fire crews were called to the highway around 2:20 this morning to find the truck, which was carrying potato chips, on fire. The driver had detached the prime mover ahead of the CFS arrival, damaged the trailers estimated at $600,000. A cause is yet to be determined, investigators to attend. New liquor licensing reforms to better regulate online delivery of alcohol have passed State Parliament. It follows a Royal Commission into domestic, family and sexual violence in South Australia. This means restrictions to same-day delivery of alcohol between 10 a.m. and 10 p.m. and a minimum two-hour safety pause between placing the order and its delivery. And South Australian farmers are now the most optimistic in the nation, according to the latest Rabobank Rural Confidence Survey. Strong seasonal conditions and commodity prices have lifted confidence ahead of the year ahead. Grain producers through the Murray Mallee among those feeling optimistic.
10: But it's widespread. The confidence is right across the state, right across the commodity. So it's pleasing to be a part of it and to watch it sort of play out.
9: Now you're up to date. Oh, I'm lucky we don't.
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11: Hi, I'm Phoebe Humphrey. Labor will unveil its long-awaited migration policy today, tipped to target international students, families and visa overstayers. Home Affairs Minister Tony Burke will outline the changes at the National Press Club, aiming to cut net overseas migration to 225,000 a year. Aussies are opting to compromise on home types but not location. The latest report from Domain has found more buyers are choosing townhouses and units, as detached homes remain outside the average buyer budget in every capital city. Chief residential economist Nicola Powell says medium density homes play a vital role, especially for first home buyers.
12: They don't want to hop suburbs, move to a different location, but what they do is they compromise on the type of home they're buying.
11: And the Sydney Swans won't be staying at Melbourne's Pullman Hotel should they qualify for the AFL Grand Final. That's because the Lions will be staying there if they beat the Hawks in Saturday's other prelim. It comes as investigations continue into sexual assault allegations.
0: Dinner tonight, Mitsubishi Outlander tomorrow. Win the keys at the Big River Tavern. Magic 931 Sport. 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
11: In sport, the Roosters and Sharks will hold their final main training sessions today ahead of Saturday's blockbuster NRL semi-final. Cameron McInnes is among seven players preparing to leave Cronulla at the end of the season. The Sharks skipper determined to earn at least one more week together.
13: For our journey as a squad, 5 years, but then for other guys many longer, it's just as important for them.
11: And the Dockers have anchored in Sydney ahead of tomorrow's blockbuster AFL prelim against the Swans. Team sheets will be released today. That's the latest news on sport.
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16: Good morning, Tabby. Currently feels like -4.
17: Yeah, it's a cool day.
16: Oh, yeah.
17: Cool day ahead, but sunny. It's going to be sunny at least. Tomorrow, though, gear up, 26 degrees and sunny, 29 on Saturday, and then Sunday, 32.
16: Oh, wow. Today, a max of 19 degrees, and right now at the Davilliers Air Conditioning Weather Station, it's zero.
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17: Does it really feel that cold, Zach?
16: I don't really think so. No, maybe we've become acclimatized to this weather.
17: Oh, that 9 months in, you're finally getting used to it,
16: yeah,
17: Zach.
16: Yeah, about time.
17: Hey, but how are you feeling this morning? Did you get much sleep last night?
16: Absolutely, of course.
17: We were at quiz night. And you brought your friend a couple of waters down the hatchet. I reckon you probably come in on, I'm going to estimate, 3 hours sleep.
16: I come to infiltrate your team and I succeeded, I reckon.
17: Yeah, we lost.
16: Yeah.
17: Hey, on today's show, possibly the plot line, your first clue coming up before the end of the half hour.
16: We're also going to chat to the world's greatest influencer and Mayor Peter Hunter.
17: And Austin Lane will be coming back to play the colour game. It's a big one. It's a fun one. Hope you're having a beautiful start to your Thursday morning. It's Magic 931 for Harvey Norman Renmark, you are Zach and Tabby.

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1: So the single person names become very popular lately, with Miley changing it to Miley. Up next, on this day, we celebrate the 58th birthday of another one of these, but she was very successful in the noughties.
0: That's next, Magic 931. For you,

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2: On this day, the 17th of September, it's a country music day, you know.
0: She's from Texas, I can tell by.
1: We're trying to figure out what's the most country song ever created, and we landed on Choosin' Texas. And judging by with a close second.
2: Of course. You got to know
3: when to hold 'em. When to hold 'em. Oh, when to fold them.
1: And the other funny holiday today is that it's International Day of Listening.
2: What? You never
1: count. Just listen.
2: What was that? You're sitting at the
1: table. I got some birthdays to celebrate today. Chris Minns turns 47, which I don't know who that is, but if I had to guess, I would say like an AFL coach.
2: Is the is a New South Wales Premier.
1: So close enough. That's like a side hustle. For
2: Yeah.
1: Absolutely. Baz Luhrmann celebrating his 64th birthday, Australian director.
2: And also Anastasia, 58 years old. Still I wonder if you know
1: how it really feels. One of the forgotten single namers, actually.
2: Yeah, she's very successful in the noughties. She probably still does a lot of things at the moment, but just moves around a little bit.
1: Probably has a residency in like a city that's irrelevant.
2: Yeah.
1: What about the event, Zach?
2: So the Roadrunner began in 1966.
1: Okay, how does that sound?
2: Mimip. Mimip. And do you like that one?
1: Yeah, sorry, good.
2: So that movie's coming out, Acme versus Coyote. And a lot of people told me, why didn't the Coyote, if he had that much money, buy all the Acme products, why didn't he buy fruit and veg or go to the shop? And I'm like, because Acme had a flawless marketing division and a supply chain management. That's why.
1: That's what happened on this day, the 17th of September. You're on Magic 931.
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0: 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It's possibly the Plotline.
1: For your chance to win a double pass at the Chafee Theatre to see movies such as Practical Magic 2 and The Dog Stars, let us know what you think this movie is by texting us on 0427 624 423. 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
2: After inheriting a large ranch, a woman makes a reluctant pact with a cowboy to look after his cows.
1: Is that ranch or ranch?
2: Ranch. After inheriting a large ranch, a woman makes a reluctant pact with a cowboy to look after his cows.
1: 0427 624 423. Possibly the plot line. Magic 931. Go together.

0: Right Across the Riverland. It's Magic 931. We just gave away our plot line for possibly the plot line, your chance to win a double pass to go see a movie at the Chafee Theatre.
1: After inheriting a large ranch, a woman makes a reluctant pact with a cowboy to look after his cows.
0: 0427 624 423.
1: News, sport and weather on its way. And then after the news, we're going to chat about Zach Butters and how he stitched up to power.
0: What a traitor, honestly. I'm very upset about this.
1: I can't blame you at all.
0: Do we have any games in the AFL tonight, or is it just a Friday and Saturday situation?
1: Just a Friday and Saturday now. Alrighty. No more Thursday games, unfortunately.
0: Oh, well, that's coming up. All thanks to our friends at the locally owned Harvey Norman Renmark.
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2: 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Now.
3: With the latest, I'm Lockie Bunnell. A truckload of chips has gone up in smoke with a section of the Sturt Highway closed this morning near Wakery. Rob McLean from the CFS says the driver was able to detach the prime mover from the trailers.
4: Six trucks carrying approximately 27 firefighters responded to 000 to attend a truck fire at 2:20 a.m. on the Sturt Highway at Holder, east of Wakery. Damage to the trailers is estimated at $600,000. The cause is yet to be determined, with fire investigators to attend.
3: Local traffic diversions are in place for eastbound traffic. Figures have revealed an alarming number of violent incidents within the state's health network. Over 9,200 code black incidents were recorded during the first half of this year. Last year, the Riverland Mallee Coorong Local Health Network recorded 72 code blacks, with 33 recorded this year to the end of July. Minister of Health and Wellbeing Blair Boyer said every healthcare worker deserves to feel safe at work, and they're committed to doing everything they can to support them. And a new inquiry has been launched into how non-urban water use is measured across the Murray-Darling Basin. Inspector General of Water Compliance, Troy Grant, says accurate water measurement is critical to ensuring water is shared as intended under Murray-Darling Basin Plan and the legal limits are being followed. While noting investments made in recent years, the Inspector General said this work needs careful, independent scrutiny to identify what is working and what is not, and where practical improvements can be made. Public submissions remain open through to the 28th of October. Now you're up to date. I'm Lockie Whittle.
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6: Hi, I'm Phoebe Humphrey. A former Labor leader is urging his party not to enter a race to the bottom as it prepares to unveil its migration policy today, which will crack down on visa overstayers and families of international students. Bill Shorten has told the ABC migrants are crucial for our country.
7: Just imagine going to a hospital anywhere in Australia. If you took out all the migrants, imagine, you know, your partner would be taking would be getting you a toasty sandwich from McDonald's. You know, like, take the migrants out of the health system.
6: There's calls for greater transparency from ASIO following revelations four major terror plots have been foiled since the Bondi attack. News Corp reports the plots were thwarted in the first half of this year. And Buckingham Palace has hit back at a new book claiming King Charles said the world would forget Princess Diana soon enough after her death. Diana's brother Earl Spencer making the allegation in Swan Song, claiming the comment was made during a phone call with the then prince. The palace says grief can cloud reason and affect judgment.
2: Dinner tonight, Mitsubishi Outlander tomorrow. 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
6: In sport, the Swans face a few selection headaches heading into tomorrow night's blockbuster prelim final against the Dockers at the SCG. Joel Armady is pushing to return after missing the past 3 months, while Justin McInerney could play his first game in 15 weeks. And switching codes, fixtures have been locked in for week 3 of the NRL finals, with the Dolphins to play at Suncorp on Friday, September 25. They'll face either the Roosters or Sharks, while the Panthers game gets underway at Accor the next day against the winner of the Warriors Knights game. That's the latest news and sport.
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1: How good is it? The sun is nearly out already, Tabby.
0: Yeah, it's not going to last, though. When daylight savings hits, it's still going to be pitch black, so enjoy it while it's on. Today, it's going to be a sunny and warm day. Tomorrow, even warmer, 26 and sunny for the field days. Saturday, 29 and sunny, and then Sunday, 32 degrees.
1: Today, a max of 19 degrees, and right now, at the Davili's Air Conditioning Weather Station, it's 1. I wake up
2: smiling every morning. Good morning, Riverland. 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It's Magic 931's Zach and Tabby.
0: Hope you're having a beautiful Thursday morning. Shout out to Ashley and Daniel, who have already guessed the plot line. Well, not saying you're correct, but they've given it a shot on 0427 624 423.
1: They are listening bright and early and are ready for some tickets to the Chevy Theatre, maybe.
0: Possibly, possibly. Ashley still has to come and pick up his ones from last week, the week before. Yeah. That man must not do much except watch movies, Zach.
1: Nah, seems like
0: all
1: it.
0: All I have to say. Hey, coming up this half hour, Zach Butters has done something that we're not too happy about. But next, telling you what is up on Wings for Life, you could get an absolute steal on some of the items that have not yet had any bids placed.
1: So many steals. We'll let you know up next. Magic 931.

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0: 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Riverland Field Days tomorrow and Saturday. If you're coming from further away, we're going to let you know what the fuel prices are up next.
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1: Imagine being an 11-year-old kid and convincing a multi-million dollar AFL player to sign for your club.
0: Oh, you'd feel very, very powerful.
1: Well, this has actually happened with the Zach Butters situation. We'll let you know a little bit more up next. Magic 931.

0: 131971. It's all thanks to Harvey Norman Renmark. They are your outdoor living specialists. You don't have time to mow the lawns? No problem. They have robots for that. Don't have time to clean the pool? No problem. Robots for that. Harvey Norman Renmark. They got everything you need.
1: Yeah, you don't really want to be doing that kind of stuff on a beautiful weekend like this weekend, do you?
0: Leave it to the robots.
1: Exactly. Got Zach Butters moving to the Western Bulldogs.
0: I know. Devastating.
1: Yeah, broken a lot of power supporters' hearts. But a letter from an 11-year-old struck a chord with Butters after rumoured to be signing for $2 million a season over 9 years. Yeah, an 11-year-old has sent him a letter saying, "Zach, I heard you were leaving Port. Your childhood team needs you. Can you come to the Doggies? And since your parents live in Bacchus Marsh, it's quicker to drive to Marsh Stadium than in Geelong." So the Dogs have a really good midfield and will be unstoppable and we will win multiple flags. Now, this is the kicker. "Please come to the Dogs. It would mean a lot to me. Here is 20 cents of my money." It's not much, but this is all my savings. Oh. "You're worth all of it if you play for the Dogs."
0: That 20 cents would have meant a lot.
1: I think so.
0: I mean, an 11-year-old, 20 cents is a lot. I mean, he could have invested that and been a millionaire by the time he was 40, but he's given it to Butters instead.
1: Now, this is my conspiracy because, you know, I'm always a conspirer.
0: Yeah.
1: Was this the coach that wrote this with his left hand? You know,
0: it could have been
1: just to convince
0: it could
1: the.
0: Have been.
1: But there was a. This happened 30 years ago to the same club, the Western Bulldogs, with Chris Grant as well.
0: So this is their tactic.
1: It seems like it, and
0: the heartstrings.
1: It was against the Power as well. So Chris Grant was going to go to the Power for a massive contract. And surprisingly, an 11-year-old put a letter out.
0: Was it an 11-year-old
1: It was
0: as well?
1: The same 20-cent piece. So,
0: no.
1: You know, think about 30 years later, inflation.
0: It's a conspiracy.
1: Yeah. So I wonder if the Western Bulldogs have, like, a token 11-year-old every time they want to pick someone up.
0: They must be the most, like, empathetic team.
1: Yeah.
0: They're just like, oh, tugging at the heartstrings. I'm sold.
1: It's the best way to do it. And Zach Butters, you're stitching us up, but good luck. Magic 931, you're home of the hits.

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1: New sport and weather on its way. And then after 7, a few more clues to possibly the plot line.
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5: With the latest, I'm Lockie Bennell. More work is being done to cut out violence within the state's hospitals. While the number of code black incidents remains a major concern, locally, the number of serious incidents was on the lower end compared to the metro area. The over 9,200 reported statewide, however, has Elizabeth DeBars from the Nurses Union concerned.
6: We are hearing consistently of knives being pulled, punches being thrown.
5: For the Riverland Mallee Coorong Local Health Network, 33 incidents were recorded to the end of July, with last year seeing 72. New liquor licensing reforms to better regulate online delivery of alcohol has passed State Parliament following a Royal Commission in South Australia. Minister for Domestic, Family and Sexual Violence, Alice Rolls, says it's all about introducing safeguards.
7: These reforms are about putting safety first. We know that alcohol can be a factor in domestic and family sexual violence, and these new safeguards will help reduce harm and better protect all South Australians.
5: Those safeguards mean restrictions to same-day delivery of alcohol between 10 a.m. and 10 p.m. and a minimum 2-hour safety pause between placing the order and its delivery. And there's now just one day until the return of the Riverland Field Days. The final preparation takes place today, with a large number of people expected to roll through the gates over the 2 days. Today is also the last day to nominate for the Field Days Local Hero Award, with $1,000 going to a local legend who goes above and beyond. Details for that can be found via the Field Days website. Now you're up to date. I'm Lockie Bennell.
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9: Hi, I'm Phoebe Humphrey. Labor will outline its migration policy today as it aims to cut net overseas migration to 225,000 a year. The federal government will tighten temporary visas, and those seeking to bring their families to Australia, including international students, Universities Australia CEO Luke Shee telling the ABC it will have a real impact on the economy and education.
10: The simple next question is, who is going to pay for the gap? It creates huge gaps in the way we fund our buildings, our teaching.
9: There are fresh concerns about fuel costs and supply this morning, with some independent distributors along the East Coast saying they're getting less petrol and diesel than usual as global tensions push oil prices higher. AMP says we're now paying around $20 a week more to fill up our cars than we were before the war broke out. And the EU has invited Canada to be its first associate member. It comes as Canada seeks to reduce its dependence on US trade following repeated comments by Donald Trump to make it the 51st US state.
3: Win the keys. Your next meal at the Big River Tavern could lead to a Mitsubishi Outlander.
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9: In sport, more NRL finals have been locked in. The Dolphins' maiden prelim final will get underway next Friday with the match locked in at Suncorp Stadium. They'll face the winner of the Roosters-Sharks match while the Panthers host their prelim on Saturday night for week 3. The Crows have failed in their bid to overturn Max Michelani's one-match ban for striking Charlie Cameron during Saturday night's season-ending loss to the Lions. And the Australian F1 Grand Prix will feature a sprint race for the first time ever next year. That's the latest news and sport.
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13: Well, it says it's pretty cold, but it doesn't actually feel it out there.
14: Well, you're inside, so that could have a bit of a difference there.
13: Well, I did go outside.
14: Let's check out the rest of the day. It's going to be sunny and warm. Hopefully those warmer temperatures coming in sooner rather than later. Tomorrow, 26 and sunny. Saturday, 29 for Riverland Field Days. And then Sunday, 32.
13: Today, a max of 19 degrees, and right now at the Davili's Air Conditioning Weather Station, it's 3.
3: Oh. 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
14: Having a great Thursday morning. Coming up, we got the world's greatest influencer joining us to talk movies.
13: But up next, the next clue for possibly the plot line, your chance to win a double pass to the Chafee Theatre.
14: Absolutely. We'll give that away up next. Magic 931.

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1: For your chance to win a double pass to the Chevy Theatre to see movies such as Coyote vs. Acme, only 3 weeks away, and Resident Evil, text us on 0427 624 423 if you think you know what this movie is.
0: After inheriting a large ranch, a woman makes a reluctant pact with a cowboy to look after his cows.
1: Clue one, Tabby.
0: Over 1,500 wild horses were used in this movie.
1: 0427 624 423. You can also use Facebook and Instagram.
0: Let us know what you think the movie is. Magic.

0: Riverland Magic 931. Zach, we're just a couple weeks away from Riverland Rose and Garden Festival.
1: It all starts on the 9th of October with the Gala Ball down at the Renmark Club.
0: Yeah, so Rez will be there, wine on the table, lucky door prizes, best dressed prizes too.
1: $110 for that one. Mm-hmm. And then the whole event, which has got a lot of open gardens as well.
0: Running over 10 days. It is such a beautiful event in the Riverland. It really just, like, you know, marks the beginning of spring. The weather is warm. It gives you something to do on a Sunday. Absolutely love it. Go and check out all the details on their website at Riverland Rose and Garden Festival.
1: It's also Harvey Norman Renmark approved as well.
0: Yeah, love that. Big tick from them. Magic 931.
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0: You and I, Zach, we have been building our own Zach and Tabby Riverland Field Days itinerary.
1: There are so many good ones here. Some of my favourites is make sure you get a GP check.
0: Yeah, yeah. I like the one that you chose, especially for the kids, is a round of pool at the Eight Ball Association.
1: Perfect.
0: We're going to add a couple more items to Zach and Tabby's Riverland Field Days itinerary up next. Magic.

0: Classic 931. Don't be torn about what to do at Riverland Field Days, and don't do their safari. Do Zach and Tabby's Riverland Field Days itinerary.
1: We have so many things that we're doing, such as playing a bit of eight ball with the Eight Ball Association. We're doing a driving simulator.
0: We're trying to find Tim Whetstone and shake his hand. But it's time to add a couple more. What's your addition today, Zach?
1: It's to go to Lender 360 and talk about getting yourself a loan.
0: Because, this is a child. This is for children.
1: Yeah, no, but they've got to start early, you know. The credit ratings are getting very tight these days.
0: Maybe it can be take Dad's hand and take him to Lender 360. Yeah. All right, we'll put Lender 360 on the Riverland.
1: Friends of the show as well.
0: Sure, yeah, we'll put them on the itinerary. For me, I want you to do a dance with the giraffe.
1: Oh, that's a bit more childlike. I like that. Very good.
0: There is a inflatable giraffe. He's definitely real. Walking around field days. I just want you to find him and do a little bit of a boogie.
1: I'm going
0: to
1: hug him if I find him.
0: You'll probably deflate his suit.
1: What?
0: That is Zach and Tabby's Riverland Field Days itinerary. We're going to add our last additions tomorrow. Magic 931.

0: Christmas, Rivlan. It's Magic 931. Zach, people find it hard to believe that you and I are actually friends outside of work.
1: Yeah, sometimes we do like to dabble in friendship, I've noticed.
0: We were at the Loxton Club quiz night last night and people were like, oh, you two actually like each other. It doesn't sound like it on air.
1: Yeah, exactly. There's a lot of banter going on, but yeah, no, you're all right. You go all right.
0: Yeah, you're nice to me when other people are around.
1: Yeah, that's it. Yeah, it has to be, yeah.
0: Hey, you requested this song. I'll put it on just for you. You and my mother have this in common. Eurythmics, Sweet Dreams.
1: Oh, beautiful.
0: Magic 9.

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0: And if you want to get on down to Wakery next Friday, there's going to be a community fundraiser supporting the Royal Flying Doctor Service, live music from Peter Santella, sausage sizzle, and it's all supplied by Royal Bush Quality Meats.
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3: With the latest, I'm Lockie Benoom. A truck fire just outside Wakery this morning has caused an estimated $600,000 damage. Fire crews were called to the Sturt Highway just after 2:20 this morning when they found the truck carrying potato chips well alight at Holder. The driver had detached the prime mover before CFS volunteers arrived, helping prevent further damage. The trailers were extensively damaged in the fire, with fire investigators set to examine the scene. Local traffic diversions are in place for eastbound traffic. Scrutiny over the Murray-Darling Basin Plan has again been raised by One Nation. One Nation Legislative Council member Carlos Quambera responded to recent activity which saw further moves made to protect the Basin Plan, driven by Labor with the support of non-One Nation state upper house members. One Nation this week outlined they've always supported the Basin Plan, however want to restore the balance they say has been taken away by Labor and the Greens. Last week, Labor was quick to call out some One Nation member actions that proposed amending some elements of Basin Plan support. And it's just one day until the return of the Riverland Field Days at Barmera. After launching last year, the Riverland Field Days have again returned with their local hero award. Emma Guiazda from the Riverland Field Days says there's not much time left for locals to vote for their local hero.
4: We have five on there, so have a look. There's some big spills on there as to all the different things that these local heroes have been doing. Give them your votes.
3: Now you're up to date. I'm Lockie Whittle.
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6: Hi, I'm Phoebe Humphrey. The opposition has mocked Labor's migration policy ahead of its official release after the Home Affairs Minister indicated a crackdown on the families of international students. National Senate leader Bridget McKenzie has told Nine that would only result in an 80,000 cut.
7: What we're seeing here under Labor is the numbers have been too high, the standards are too low, and they're expecting applause for reaching their 2026 target in 2028.
6: There are calls for more transparency amid revelations that police have disrupted four major terrorism plots since the Bondi attack. Five people, including three teenagers, have been charged over those alleged plans across New South Wales, Queensland and WA. The US Federal Reserve has lifted its benchmark interest rate for the first time since 2023, going against Donald Trump's demands for a cut. And the cost of living crunch is taking its toll on our furry friends, with a Finder survey finding almost 2 million Aussies have delayed taking their pets to the vet because of financial concerns.
2: Win the keys. Your next meal at the Berry Hotel could lead you to a Mitsubishi Outlander.
5: Magic 931 Sport. Now.
6: In sport, John Longmire says an injection of youth has given the Swans a new burst of life as they prepare for tomorrow's AFL prelim against the Dockers. The former coach telling Fox players who have come in for the suspended Pullman Five have impressed.
8: The value of youth, they come in with less expectations, less pressure on their shoulders.
6: And the Roosters and Sharks will hold their final main training sessions today ahead of Saturday's blockbuster NRL semi-final. Cronulla hopes to extend the stay of seven departing stars for at least another week. That's the latest news and sport.
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0: Yeah, it's going to be warm and sunny tomorrow, even warmer, even sunnier, 26 and sunny, 29 on Saturday and Sunday, sunny, top of 32.
1: Ooh, today a max of 19 degrees and right now at the Village Air Conditioned Weather Station, it's 6.
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0: We've been playing possibly the plotline this morning, your chance to win a double pass to go see a movie at the Chafee Theatre.
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1: Great to be here. You know what I remembered just the other day? I went to high school with Leah Atsinas, the health and fitness influencer.
2: Oh, yes, Tubby's mate, yeah.
1: Yeah, cheeky 500,000 followers. So I don't know if I can, like, hold that to ransom. I've got embarrassing yearbook photos or something. But, you know, it's a cutthroat world, the influencer game. I just want to get ahead.
0: Well, I went to school with Kyle Chalmers. That doesn't make me an Olympic swimmer, but...
2: Yeah, right.
0: What... What are we talking about today, Rob?
1: Well, no movies at the Chaffey Theatre this weekend. No. Go to the field days instead.
2: Oh, exactly. Best way to do it.
1: And I just thought, what are some movies similar to the field days?
0: Right, right.
1: So I've got some things that happen at fetes and carnivals and fairs in movies, and I just kind of want to check the temperature. How likely are we to see these sorts of things at the Riverland field days? So what would happen if a clown kidnaps a famous dog who plays basketball, much like Air Bud? Will we see that at the field days?
0: Oh, I don't think Kiwi the clown is going to be stealing any of the Riverlands kennel dogs.
2: Hopefully Mr. Pants isn't there. That'll be a bit of a problem if...
1: Well, Mr. Pants doesn't play basketball.
2: No, he doesn't.
0: I'm going to say no chance.
1: No chance.
0: No chance, zero.
1: All right.
2: I haven't seen many of those basketball-playing dogs around here, so...
1: What if the entire plot of Water for Elephants played out?
0: Oh, that would be quite grim.
1: I mean,
0: that
1: they've got the animals.
2: They do.
0: No elephants, though.
2: Could be sheep,
1: though. But water for snakes?
2: Water for sheep.
1: Water for sheep is good.
2: Yeah.
0: I'm going to say no chance.
1: No romance.
2: I think there's a little bit of a chance.
1: Yeah, I agree. Someone's got to be falling for
2: somebody. Could be a New Zealander loving a sheep or something, you know?
0: Okay.
1: All right. Look, a more obscure film, but a great Mexican sort of surrealist film called Santa Sangre. What happens in that is there is a romance between the circus's knife thrower and the trapeze artist. That goes sideways. She pours acid onto the knife thrower and he lops off both of her arms. And then she uses her brain to psychically control her son's hands to carry out a bunch of murders.
2: We need to find out if Emma is going to put this on a stage show. That'd be great. She'd be able to get like a little bit of a trapeze act.
0: I'm speechless. How did you even come across this movie?
1: You know, if you're into Jodorowsky films, you know, you eventually work your way up to Santa
0: Sangre. I hope this doesn't happen. I want this to be a safe, family-friendly event.
2: Yeah. Well,
1: to be honest, the kid was fully grown by the time it happened, so if it does...
0: Oh, okay. Well, yeah, it could happen then. Yeah,
1: we're not likely to see anything happen for a couple of years.
2: Oh, right. So it's a long process. It's a long game here.
1: Yeah. Okay. The last one, again, likely, unlikely to see it at the Riverland Field Days, inspired by The Greatest Showman. I just thought, what if Hugh Jackman was in it?
2: Ooh.
0: I would like to see that. Yeah. He could participate in the Agwear fashion show.
2: That would be perfect. Yeah.
1: I mean, are we reviewing the clothes or hunky Hugh Jackman?
0: Hopefully hunky Hugh Jackman. Yeah, can Zendaya come too?
1: This is all an unfair advantage. Yes.
0: Absolutely.
2: Yeah, as long as he's got those mutton chops, I'm happy, you know?
1: Zach filmed a movie in South Australia a couple of years ago. All right, let's...
2: Yeah.
0: There's opportunities galore.
1: Very likely.
0: If you thought that you had nothing to do at Riverland Field Days, there's movies to create and ones that you should hopefully wash from your memory. Thank you, World's Greatest Influencer, Rob, for coming in and sharing with us your Field Days movie knowledge.
1: Yeah, thanks. I'll keep an eye out for Hugh Jackman on the grounds.
0: More clues with possibly the plotline to come. You're on Magic 931.
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0: Been playing possibly the plotline this morning on Magic 931971. Should we give out another clue, Zach?
1: I reckon we can, yes.
0: Okay, the plotline is this. After inheriting a large ranch, a woman makes a reluctant pact with a cowboy to look after his cows.
1: Clue one. Over 1,500 wild horses were used in this movie.
0: And here's your new clue. The leading actress prepared for this role by touring the country with her family, riding horses and even castrating bulls.
1: Ooh, right.
0: 0427-624-423, Magic 931. This is
2: Australia. More Aussie than wearing your cozy because you ran out of undies. Oh, no, wait, is that just lazy? Either way, Ausmade is the place to hear fair dinkum Aussie music.

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2: 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Oh, that actually sounds good. Just like Magic 931's Zach and Sammy.
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0: 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Welcome to the show for Mayor Chat, Mayor Peter Hunter from the Renmark Fringer Council.
1: Good morning.
2: Good morning to you all.
0: Now, we are getting closer to Rose and Garden Festival. Are you going to go for the Rose Thorn, the best dressed male at the gala dinner, Pete?
2: Now, there's an idea. Perhaps all three of us should consider doing that one.
0: Well,
2: but no, I haven't just yet. Yeah.
0: Zach's doing it. I'm going to be a judge. But even more exciting than the gala dinner is the Rose Festival itself. How is that plotting along?
2: Oh, look, it's coming together very, very well. The number of open gardens is impressive, and the opportunity to drive past other gardens, quite apart from Renmark's 3,500 roses being done and prepared, ready for blooming at just the right time.
0: Yeah, absolutely. You can check out the Rose and Garden Festival website and check out the program there and how to be a part of the drive-bys.
1: We've also got some road closures on Friday, Peter.
2: Yes, I think Renmark North School have got their Wheels Day happening, and that's always a really fun thing, seeing the young people going up and down what is normally a street with cars, trucks and buses. And they go around obstacles and dress up, and it's a really fun day for teachers as well as students, and some parents get involved as well sometimes. It's good.
0: Is that like a learning opportunity? It's like teaching kids how to ride bikes? What's the point of Wheels Day?

0: Not so much about road rules and stop here and turn left and give way, but it's about having fun on bikes and interacting with each other.
1: Yeah, nice.
0: And being safe at the same time. So it's a fun thing, but there's certainly learning to happen as well.
2: Yeah, I think that that bike gang coming out of Renmark is going to be all over that. Something that's coming up a little bit sooner is the school holidays. Not this Friday, but next Friday is the end of term, and you've got a Renmark school holiday program.
0: Oh, we have. And look, it's important if people want to get in that they book soon. I think they opened yesterday, it might have been, the bookings. But, you know, if you want to be involved in the beatbox or you want to go to a program, believe it or not, called Snot Bottom, or if you want to make things out the library, candy on a stick and bendy superheroes and all that sort of thing, they're happening at the library. And then there's a pool party. Chafee Theatre have got five different shows on. And the Growing for Gold is a really good one happening on the 6th of October in the rec centre there.
2: Yes.
0: Lots of things happening through the holidays, but I just urge people to book soon because they'll fill up very, very quickly.
1: Yeah, Mr. Snotbottom does a science on snot, actually. He's a very good man, very funny.
0: So you're the knowledgeable Snotbottom.
1: I am, yes. Person,
0: are you?
1: Yes, I did some work for him in the past, believe it or not.
2: That's a story for another day. Hey, Peter Hunter, thank you so much for joining us on the show. Before we get out of here, there are going to be a couple of locks closed up, lock 3 and 6. What can you tell us about that?
0: Not a lot apart from it's a normal schedule. I mean, lock 5's just about to finish, I believe, opening in December, early October. They need to go through and schedule them one by one, and we just need to work around them as best we can. But we're lock 5 turns 100 in July of this year, so we just need to make sure that they are maintained and the people work around them.
1: Peter Hunter, the Mayor of the Renmark Paringa Council, thank you very much for joining us on Magic 931.
0: My pleasure. Thanks for the opportunity.
2: Cheers, Peter.

0: 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If you've been playing along for possibly the plot line after New Sport and Weather, your final clue, plus letting you know what the movie is we've been talking about all morning.
1: Magic 931, you're home of the hits. 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
2: 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Now.
8: With the latest, I'm Lucky Winnell. A section of the Sturt Highway remains closed this morning following a truck fire at Holder early this morning. Rob McLean from the CFS says the incident saw a significant response, with the driver able to detach the prime mover from the trailers.
9: 6 trucks carrying approximately 27 firefighters responded to 000 to attend a truck fire at 2:20 a.m. on the Sturt Highway at Holder, east of Wakery. Damage to the trailers is estimated at $600,000. The cause is yet to be determined, with fire investigators to attend.
8: Diversions in place cease traffic travelling through Searle Road and Dunstan Drive. Moves are being made to clamp down on violence at the state's hospitals. A roundtable of key stakeholders has been announced following fresh data showing over 9,200 code black incidents in the first 6 months of this year. For the local health network that covers the Riverland, 33 code black incidents were reported through to the end of July. This follows full-time security being implemented at more local health sites in recent years. Local police officers could soon be in for a pay rise. SA's police union has secured a new pay deal, giving officers an annual pay boost of 4% January 1 next year through to 2030. Some hard-to-find regional postings could also see additional allowances. It's the biggest base salary increase package secured through the SA Police Enterprise Bargaining since 1995, with members to vote in coming weeks. And a fresh inquiry is set to examine how water use is measured outside urban areas across the Murray-Darling Basin. Inspector General of Water Compliance, Troy Grant, says reliable water measurement is vital to making sure basin plan water is shared as intended and compliance limits are being met. Riverland locals can have their say via the inquiry's website. By the Inspector General of Water Compliance, submissions close on the 28th of October. Now you're up to date. I'm Lockie Whittle.
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12: Hi, I'm Phoebe Humphrey. A senior minister has hit back at reports of divisions within Cabinet ahead of today's release of Labor's migration policy. Tanya Plibersek rejecting an assertion on the ABC that there were disagreements amongst her colleagues.
13: I don't know that at all. That has been reported.
14: We've so had there weren't any disagreements at all? You all agreed on everything?
13: I don't talk about what happened in Cabinet, but I can say to you that it was a very constructive discussion.
12: Aussie motorists are being warned to brace for even more pain at the bowser as fuel prices continue to soar on the back of the conflict in the Middle East. The latest escalation has led to some independent fuel distributors along the East Coast being denied their usual allocations, while AMP says households will soon be paying a record percentage of their weekly budgets on filling up their cars. And three Aussie suburbs have made it onto the list of the world's coolest neighbourhoods. The highest ranking was Brisbane's New Farm, while North Hobart and South Melbourne also made the top 40 by Time Out. A Seoul suburb took out the top spot.
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12: In sport, Ryan Pappenhausen has ruled out a return to the NRL. The former Storm Premiership player announced his shock retirement last year, planning to take 12 months out of the game, but he's told Nine right now he has no intention of coming back.
15: I think my drive's gone into different areas now. I think it was served its purpose for footy and met some great people and had some good opportunities, but it's just sort of looking at the next path.
12: And Adelaide's Max Michelani will miss the start of next season after failing to have his one-match ban overturned at the AFL Tribunal. He was cited for striking Brisbane's Charlie Cameron. That's the latest news and sport.
16: South Australia brings you the simple pleasure of a long, long lunch. Welcome to the land of the long lunch, the home of the share plate, where one is encouraged to graze the day away and absolutely always have a look at the dessert menu. South Australia, celebrate the simple pleasures.
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1: Still a little bit chilly out there. Currently feels like 4.3 out there.
18: Not amazing, but it's going to be a sunny day across the Riverland today. A bit of warmth in the air, which we always love. Tomorrow, 26 and sunny. Saturday, sunny with a top of 29 for field days, and then 32 on Sunday.
1: Today, a max of 19 degrees, and right now at the Davilly's Air Conditioning Weather Station, it's 8.
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1: That's right. You can go get yourself some nice speakers from Harvey Norman Renmark. For your chance to win a double pass to the Chevy Theatre to see movies such as Coyote versus Acme and what was that one that you mentioned?
0: Practical Magic 2.
1: Practical Magic 2.
0: Nicole Kidman, Sandra Bullock, let us know on the text line 0427 624 423 what you think this movie is. After inheriting a large ranch, a woman makes a reluctant pact with a cowboy to look after his cows.
1: Ranch.
0: The first clue is that over 1,500 wild horses were used in this movie.
1: Clue two, the leading actress prepared for this role by touring the country with her family, riding horses and even castrating bulls.
0: Now that's
1: savage.
0: Method acting for sure. Oof. And the final clue is that the director of this movie is celebrating their birthday today.
1: 0427 624 423. If you know what it is, let us know for a chance to get a double pass.
0: Magic 931. Oh, thank

0: What's that movie where the guy's on the boat and he can't hold onto the door? It's possibly the plot line.
1: Your chance to win a double pass to the Chaffey Theatre to see movies such as Practical Magic 2 and Coyote vs. Acme. 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
2: After inheriting a large ranch, a woman makes a reluctant pact with a cowboy to look after his cows. Brad's on the phone. Brad, do you think you know what this movie is?
3: Is it Australia?
2: Yes, it was Australia.
4: Oh, kangaroo.
3: No.
4: Oh, lovely. Beautiful. I've never seen a kangaroo.
1: The only way to deal with a kangaroo by the sounds of it.
2: Oh, get rid of it.
1: Yeah.
2: Brad, have you seen Australia or was it just the clues that gave it away?
3: I reckon I might have seen it years and years ago.
2: I remember when it came out in 2008 and it was all over the news and everything, and I thought it was like a really serious movie. But watching some of these grabs this morning, I reckon it might be a bit satirical.
1: Oh, definitely.
3: Yep.
2: Yeah, yeah. Well, Brad, you won a double pass to go and see a movie at the Chaffey Theatre. Anything you want to go and see?
3: I'm sort of holding off until the new Avengers comes out in a fair few months.
1: So. I understand that.
2: Perfect. Brad, those tickets are all yours. Thanks for playing Possibly the Plotline.
3: Beautiful. Thank you. See you later.
1: Well done to Dylan, Ash, Brad and Simon. More chances to win next week. Magic 931.
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1: Harvey Norman Renmark, Tabby, have the Apple iPhone 18 coming out tomorrow.
2: That's really cool. I kind of want it. You know what's always the appealing thing to me on the new iPhone, and it's mainly the reason I haven't upgraded mine, is the colours. What colours does this new iPhone come in?
1: This one's burgundy.
2: Ooh, yeah. Colour of the season.
1: It really is.
2: I reckon all the It girls will be getting around the burgundy iPhone.
1: As well as the phone, the watches are also out tomorrow as well. The Ultra 4 GPS.
2: Oh, you can be the fanciest lady on the street. Get around the field days, won't get lost. iPhones, yeah. The new ones, now at Harvey Norman Renmark. You with Zach and Tabby on Magic.

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1: So the Riverland Field Days are happening tomorrow and Saturday. And it's been a 26th anniversary of the Sydney Olympics. And I just expected there to be a opening ceremony for the Riverland Field Days.
0: That would be great.
1: This is how it would look, I think. Going to have Christine Clifford doing the opening, for sure.
0: Uh-huh, on the jeter.
1: Fit to Fly are going to do a acrobatic performance.
0: Great.
1: We're going to get Keegan from Riverland Country Style Kitchen doing some Pokemon card opening.
0: And I think the students from Rivergum Christian College could put all of their skills and assets to the test and do an opening as well.
1: That's exactly right. And the main one here, Nesta from Harvey Norman Renmark singing the national anthem.
0: Well, I reckon pitch that to Emma next year. Yes. See what she thinks. Magic 931.

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1: New sport and weather on its way. And then we've got the world famous colour game, Tabby.
0: Austin Lane from the Murray Pioneer coming in to give it a crack. Magic 931.
2: 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Now.
3: With the latest, I'm Lockie Winnell. A truck fire early this morning has caused a significant amount of damage at Holder, just east of Wakery. Fire crews were called to the site around 2:20 this morning to find the truck, which was carrying potato chips, well on fire. Prior to the CFS arrival, the driver was able to detach the prime mover from the trailers. Damage is estimated to be $600,000, with the cause yet to be determined. The section of road is closed for the time being, with local diversions in place. A landmark liquor domestic violence bill has passed state parliament. The bill restricts same-day delivery of alcohol between 10 a.m. and 10 p.m. and a minimum two-hour safety pause between placing online orders and its delivery. It's in response to SA's Royal Commission into Domestic, Family and Sexual Violence. As local broadacre farmers prepare for harvest, confidence remains high. That's according to the latest Rabobank Rural Confidence Survey and follows one of the best seasons for rainfall in some time through the Riverland and Northern Mallee. Rabobank State Manager Peter Evans says it's been a big turnaround.
4: But it's widespread. The confidence is right across the state, right across the commodity, so it's pleasing to be a part of it and to watch it sort of play out.
3: And it's looking to be a couple of sunny days for the Riverland Field Days. The two-day event kicks off tomorrow, with the final preparations taking place today at the Barmera site. Tomorrow sees a top of 26 degrees, Saturday looking to be 29. Voting for the Field Days Local Hero Award continues today, with Field Days manager Emma Guiazda saying there's not much time left to vote.
5: We have five on there, so have a look. There's some big spills on there as to all the different things that these local heroes have been doing. Give them your votes.
3: Now you're up to date. I'm Lockie Winnell.
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7: Hi, I'm Phoebe Humphrey. Tony Burke will deliver his much-anticipated migration speech at the National Press Club. The Home Affairs Minister has already flagged a focus on the families of student visa holders and visa overstayers as part of the crackdown. His appearance comes a month after he was supposed to talk about it, something One Nation MP Barnaby Joyce hasn't forgotten.
8: Honestly, he was the greatest no-show since Amelia Earhart when he didn't turn up to the press club, so he'll have to have a Google Maps with him.
7: They're on Nine. There's calls for greater transparency from ASIO following revelations four major terror plots have been foiled since the Bondi attack. News Corp reports the plots were thwarted in the first half of this year. And Buckingham Palace has hit back at a new book claiming King Charles said the world would forget Princess Diana soon enough after her death. Diana's brother Earl Spencer making the allegation, claiming the comment was made during a phone call with the then prince. The palace says grief can cloud reason and affect judgment.
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7: In sport, team sheets for this weekend's AFL prelim finals will be released later today. Freo has arrived in Sydney for tomorrow night's SCG clash, with retiring forward Sam Switkowski telling Seven he has mixed emotions heading into what could be his final AFL match.
9: I tried to just soak it up a bit, soaking in the stadium and the crowd. And of course, we're all human, I would love to finish on a high.
7: And fixtures have been locked in for week three of the NRL finals. The Dolphins will face the winner of the Roosters-Sharks clash at Suncorp next Friday. That's the latest news and sport.
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1: Abby, it looks to be a nice sunny day out there.
0: Yeah, only light winds as well, which can't be said for the rest of the week. Tomorrow, 26 and sunny, 29 and sunny on Saturday and 32 on Sunday, but warm with wind.
1: Today, a max of 19 degrees, and right now at the Dvillies Air Conditioning Weather Station, it's 10.
2: 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It's Magic 931's Zach and Tabby.
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1: Hopefully he doesn't beat me again, because last time he just let me know about it, eh?
0: Five colours. You have to guess what the colour is based on the name it's been given. We'll play next. Magic 931.

0: 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Welcome, Austin Lane, to play the colour game.
1: Thanks for having me back, guys.
2: What was it that you said just before? You said that you're playing here to beat me.
1: Yes.
0: He's playing to win.
2: Isn't that obvious?
0: We let Austin in the studio and suddenly he's gotten all confident.
2: Yeah, he's got this big head after the Pensioner FM debut, I reckon.
0: Alrighty, colour game today. I've got 5 paint swatches in front of me from Mitre 10. I want you to try and figure out what you think the colour is based on the name it's been given.
2: All right.
0: Names is buzzers. Whoever gets the most correct wins. If it's even, we'll go to a tiebreaker. You ready?
2: Yep.
0: Colour one, Swamp Fox.
2: Zach.
0: Yes, Zach.
2: Is that green?
0: It's not green.
2: Oh.
0: Austin. Swamp Fox.
1: Brown.
0: It is a brown.
2: Brown.
0: Yep.
2: Oh, that's mustard.
0: It's brown. It's brown. I'm the judge of this game.
2: Yeah, good on you.
0: Okay, what colour is B Hall?
1: Austin.
0: Yes, Austin.
1: Yellow.
0: It is yellow. Do you think that's a yellow?
2: That's
0: like?
2: Definitely a yellow.
0: Okay, that's 2 to Austin.
2: Just as yellow as the other one that you mentioned.
0: Lift your game.
2: The first one.
0: As Swamp Fox. Lift your game, Zach. Alrighty. What colour is Outback View?
2: Zach.
0: Yes, Zach.
2: Would that be like a reddish colour, like a Outback red colour? What?
0: No, Austin?
1: Orange.
0: It is a brown.
2: Okay, that's actually a brown.
0: Couple of browns today. All right, no one gets that one.
2: Okay.
0: What about How Now?
2: Zach.
0: Yes.
2: Brown cow. Brown.
0: Brown it is. It is brown. Like I said, lots of browns today. This next one is not brown. Zach, if you get this, we'll go to a tiebreaker. What colour is Diva Rogue?
1: Austin.
0: Yes.
1: Pink.
2: Oh! I was going to go brown.
0: A very pale pink, but nonetheless, I just said it wasn't
2: that looks,
0: brown.
2: That looks more brown than the other brown.
0: This is pink. No, this is Diva
2: Rogue. It's a pinky brown.
0: Rogue.
2: It's a pinky brown.
0: Austin, how do you feel winning the colour game?
1: It's an honour.
0: It is an honour.
2: You don't win any prizes, so get out.
0: Magic 931, tell us how

0: Green Day on the Riverlands Home of the Hits. 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And if you haven't participated in the auction yet, get on it. What are some of the items that are there, Zach?
1: We've got a $200 Pasta on Para meal voucher. Mm-hmm. Also from Harvey Norman Renmark, they've got the Hisense 60-inch QLED TV.
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0: Good incentive by the Berry Barmera Council. We're going to wrap the show up after this. You're on Magic 931 for Harvey Norman Renmark.

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1: And also GTA 6, you can pre-order that for November 18th. Looking forward to that.
0: Be the coolest person in your household. Have all the latest gear. Hey, tomorrow, Riverland Field Days. We're going to be there on Saturday, which will be a lot of fun.
1: We're going to finish our itinerary.
0: Yes, we are.
1: Finally.
0: A couple of things to add on to there. We also got Superstar Showdown. But for now, we've run out of time. We must go.
1: Thank you very much for listening. Stay beautiful, Riverland.
0: Bye.
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2: 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Now.
1: With the latest, I'm Lucky Winnell. The cleanup continues following a truck fire this morning on the Sturt Highway at Holder, east of Wakery. Fire crews were called to the site around 2:20 this morning to find the truck carrying potato chips well alight. Six trucks carrying approximately 27 firefighters responded to the incident, which the driver was able to detach the truck, the prime mover, prior to firefighters arriving. Damage to the trailers is estimated at $600,000. No cause has yet been determined, with fire cause investigators set to attend. Local traffic diversions have been in place through the morning. Further elements of the Murray-Darling Basin water extraction are set to be examined further through a new inquiry. Inspector General of Water Compliance Troy Grant says accurate measurement is essential to ensure basin plan limits are being followed. He says while major investments have been made, an independent review will examine what's working and where improvements are needed. Riverland locals can have their say, with public submissions closing the 28th of October. And there's a ferry closure today in Wakery as crews undertake important maintenance. A temporary closure will run from 10 a.m. through to 2 p.m. this afternoon as per the cable replacement program. Alternative river crossings can be made upstream via the Kingston Bridge and downstream via the Morgan Ferry. The department thanks ferry users for their patience. Now you're up to date. I'm Lockie Whittle.
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16: Hi, I'm Phoebe Humphrey. The CEO of Universities Australia insists international education is Australia's great national asset. It comes as Labor's migration policy, being unveiled today, is set to crack down on families of international students and visa overstayers. Luke Shee telling the ABC it's a shame.
17: What the intention of this policy is pretty clear. They want fewer international students. They want to slash the numbers coming into the country. That'll have real consequences, both economic and for our relationships across the world.
16: The Sydney Swans won't be staying at Melbourne's Pullman Hotel should they qualify for the AFL Grand Final. That's because the Lions will be staying there if they beat the Hawks in Saturday's other prelim. It comes as investigations continue into sexual assault allegations. And new Aussie research has discovered a link between long COVID and the medical condition POTS. An Adelaide University study finding almost two-thirds of participants with long COVID also met the criteria for POTS. Researchers say this will help them better understand the heart rate condition that affects 800,000 Aussies.
2: 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Your next meal at the Big River Tavern could lead to a Mitsubishi Outlander. Magic 931 Sport. Now.
16: In sport, John Longmire says an injection of youth has given the Swans a new burst of life as they prepare for tomorrow's prelim final against the Dockers at the SCG. The former coach telling Fox players who have come in for the suspended Pullman Five have impressed.
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16: And mixed news for motorsport fans with next year's Australian Grand Prix to feature a new Formula One sprint. However, ticket prices are also rising with four-day passes jumping by $40. That's the latest news and sport.
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0: Magic weather. Warm and sunny across the Riverland today. Tomorrow, 26 degrees and a sunny day overall. 29 and sunny on Saturday and Sunday. 32, a little bit of wind around, but a sunny day mostly. Today, getting to a top of 19. And right now at the Diggleys Air Conditioning Weather Station, it's 11.
19: You know how they say Rome wasn't built in a day? Well, we just need 90 seconds. 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